if you want to, stare if you want to, but I got to party. I'm up in the party. I'm glad that I got you, and it's alright. You got you a partner, and cut a

0: by Liverpool against Tottenham is on its way in the Carabao Cup. Enjoy the game. We'll see you on the other side. Bye-bye for now.
1: Thank you so much, Becky. Good evening, everybody. An absolute privilege and a pleasure to be at Anfield, as always, where the 10 times winners are in town. Liverpool, 10 times winners of the League Cup, the Carabao Cup as it is now. We're taking on Tottenham Hotspur, who haven't scored a goal yet in the Premier League this season. So there's pressure on them. There's always pressure on Liverpool. But looking forward to this one tonight, as always, in the company of former Red, Neil Mellor.
2: Yeah, thanks very much, Steve. Looking forward to it. Yeah, it's a different competition, isn't it, the League Cup?

0: 10 changes from the weekend. Georgi Mamardashvili gets a chance in goal. Backline, Milos Kerkez, Ronald Araujo, Joe Gomez and Jeremy Frimpong. Then James McConnell, Trey Mione, and then Alexis McAllister, we think, will play further forward. Cody Gakpo, 9 goals for him for Liverpool in the League Cup to lead the line, supported by Rio Engamoa, and we think Lewis Kumas down the right. Bench of Alisson is the goalkeeper. Wataru Endo, Alexander Isak, Jeremy Jacke, Dominic Soboslai, Victor Munoz, Bradley Barcola, Ryan Gravenberch and Luke Chambers. As for Spurs, Roberto De Zerbi makes 8 changes from the 0-0 draw against Everton. The former Newcastle man, Martin Dubravka, in goal. Andy Robertson on the bench, so the Italian international destiny, a doggy at left-back, a man well-known to Ideola from his days at Bournemouth. They signed him from Bournemouth Spurs, Marcus Senese, the Argentinian, alongside their deadline day signing from Chelsea, Tosin Adarabayo. Archie Gray, who captains the team, continues at right-back. Then Conor Gallagher, Lucas Bergvall, Rodrigo Bentancur in midfield. Pace on the flanks and Mattis Tell and Mohamed Kudus is back from injury. And then on loan forward from Manchester City, Omar Marmoush leads the line. Strong bench for Spurs. Anton Kinski, the goalkeeper. Andy Robertson, Jan-Paul Van Hecker, James Maddison, Savio, formerly known as Savinio, Mateus Fernandez, Dom Solanke, Ben Davis, Mickey van der Ven, Andrew Madley as our match referee for this one tonight. So, interesting teams, Mels. First of all, your reflections on Liverpool.
1: Well, I mean, what stands out straight away are the players coming in. You mentioned that there's been 10 changes. The only one that stays is Araujo. We thought there'd be changes, a lot of changes. I think this is a real test to the quality of the squad strength. There is a lot of young players, and I think what you have to remember with the young players, not just their ages, but how many times they've played for Liverpool. I can tell you that this is Lewis Kumas' second ever start for Liverpool. Big night. He has started at Everton.
0: Well, he started in the FA Cup and he scored when Danzig got the two.
1: But a second career start. Trey Nione, his fifth career start. Fifth. You know, this is really new. McConnell is fifth ever start for Liverpool. And even Rio. Rio is an experienced player we look at now. This is his 13th start. So there's a lot of youth. That's where you need your experience. That's where you need your Gomez, your Araujo, your McAllister to really help with these players.
0: If you remember, Jürgen was a big fan. I remember Jürgen saying he liked James McConnell as a player. He started, remember, against Norwich in a cup game at Anfield. And then, of course, Jürgen trusted him, trusted the kids. He come on, didn't he, in that final at Wembley with Bobby Clark. I remember McConnell, we were looking at the stats of that game, weren't we? And he had more touches when he came on than a World Cup winner in Enzo Fernandez had in the entire 120 minutes.
1: He absolutely bullied and bossed Fernandez. How much has he just gone for to Man City? No. But the point being, he could handle that pressure. Yeah. He's gone on loan to Ajax. He hasn't had the game time he'd have wanted to. And the big thing for McConnell is, I think a lot of people thought he might go out on loan. He hasn't. And the reason being, he's impressed this manager. The manager has seen enough in him to go, you're here to stay. And these are the games where he's going to get his minutes to show why the manager has the faith in him.
0: Interesting to see big Ronald Araujo playing at centre-back. He's been at right-back so far.
1: I think we'll see him vary that all season. You know, I think Virgil van Dijk, who played 69 games for club and country last year, his minutes just need to be managed, doesn't need to be starting this game. Keep him fresh, because there's a massive game in the Premier League around the corner.
0: Joe Gomez, great to see Joe back. We like Joe. It's just his injury problems have hindered him. But despite his injuries, you know, he's still played more League Cup games for Liverpool than any other player here. 20 games he's played in the League Cup.
1: Yeah, and even like you say about the injuries, he's an important squad player to come in. Does he play left back? Does he play right back? He can play centre back, which we think he will be tonight. Not starts, but appearances last season, he made 33. And that's what we'll need from him again this season, to be between 20 and 30.
0: And I guess for young Lewis Kumas coming in tonight, as you say, it's only his second start for the first team. It probably brings back memories for you, and because Gerard Houllier gave you opportunities in that League Cup in the Istanbul season. You scored twice in a 2-0 win over Middlesbrough. You scored in the semi-final. Well, that was 2003, but you scored in the semi-final,
1: yeah,
0: against Sheffield United at Bramall Lane as well. So, you know, I'm asking you this because you can tell you've been there and done it for Liverpool. If you're Lewis Kumas in that tunnel now, you're buzzing at this opportunity. You've been on loan in the Championship. You know, and Andoni said he'd come in after a week of pre-season. He said, right, we're keeping Lewis Kumas.
1: Yeah, yeah.
0: And if you're him, you're buzzing. You really want to

0: make a big impression tonight, don't you?
1: Yeah, absolutely. And I think the big thing for me, and I'm sort of going back to my time and my feeling around the players, is I want to play with the senior players. Now, he's made 10 changes, so he's probably looking around and he's wanting to play with Viertz, he's wanting to play with Isak. He's not tonight. So he is playing with some of the squad players, but still he's at Anfield, he's starting for Liverpool. He knows when he's been at Stoke, when he's been at Birmingham, when he's been at Hull, he's probably thought, will I ever get to start for Liverpool again? That's probably what he's thought, and now he does. And he's shown the manager he wants to be here, and I hope he has a good night. I really like him.
0: As the team's about to come onto the field at Anfield, Liverpool led by Joe Gomez, the skipper tonight, with Virgil rested, of course. And as for Tottenham, Mels, we know about their form in the league, but I guess the coach's final word to the boys will be, look, start well, don't give Tottenham any early confidence.
1: No, I mean, yes, it's
0: quite important, that, isn't it?
1: Well, I think De Zerbi will get it right. They've spent a lot of money. There is a lot of quality in their team. Now, they've made, what, 8 changes? And I'm looking at the players that have come in, I'm thinking, decent. And so that'll be a tough game tonight. They've got a massive game against Villa in the Premier League on Saturday, lunchtime.
0: 12:30, yeah.
1: That is a huge game. He needs to start getting victories. Pressure will mount. They were awful last season at home. They have to improve that record. The pressure is on Liverpool tonight, because we're at home. We're Liverpool. Spurs have a terrible record here. And for them, they'll feel as though a bit more freedom might be in the performance.
0: Do you look to McAllister as a real leader tonight with those young lads in front of him?
1: Massively.
0: So here we go, folks. As always, we start with the anthem.

0: the 10 times winners. Liverpool about to get this Carabao Cup third round tie underway against Tottenham Hotspur. As we look from the top of the main stand TV gantry, it looks like Liverpool attacking from right to left, attacking the Anfield Road. Spurs attacking the Kop. We're underway. Interesting change, really, what we didn't anticipate. It's Rio and Gamoa starting on the right, Cody Gakpo down the left, and it's Kumas through the middle up top. So that's fooled all of us there.
1: Well, I think it can change.
0: Yeah.
1: Yeah, it's, that's the way it started anyway.
0: I didn't expect that, I'll be honest, but
1: Spurs probably
0: we'll see
1: didn't.
0: How it goes. No. And Namanas really with an early kick from his own half goes straight out of play, though, right by the dugouts. Like to extend a warm welcome, as always, to our blind and partially sighted listeners inside Anfield. Always an absolute privilege to have your company. Hope you're well, folks, and hopefully a good night of football. And my friend, Mr. Mellor, is a very happy man tonight, and I'm going to tell you why, because there's no VAR.
1: Yeah, right. Absolutely delighted. Proper football tonight, let's enjoy it.
0: Now back to Dubravka, kicks it out to his right to the deadline day signing from Chelsea, Ana Rabayo. Early ball forward towards Kudus, the former West Ham man. It's an interesting battle, that Kudus against Kerkez, but Gakpo does well to block him out. Could be why maybe Cody Gakpo is playing down the left. Maybe to help Kerkez out against Kudus.
1: Yeah, maybe.
0: Who's a big danger in the Spurs side.
1: I must say, I did expect Rio to be out on that left-hand side. And I think at some stage he will be out there.
0: It's an interesting one. Barkala on the bench for Liverpool if needed. Jeremy Frimpong, back at right back tonight. Joe Gomez playing the Virgil side, left-hand side of the defence. Ronald Araujo on the right, because that he is a right-sided defender anyway. Played right back mostly. Got a little touch in there. Spurs pick it up again. McAllister tries to go for the challenge. In comes McConnell against Tell. Breaks back in the midfield. Bentancur switches it out wide on the right to Gray, just inside the Liverpool territory. Bentancur down the line to Kudus, slides in Conor Gallagher, cross charged down well by Kerkez, who slid in, but there was a handball appeal, and the referee's assistant, linesman, whatever you want to call it, has said that that was a handball by Kerkez. Kerkez is furious about it. It didn't look as if the assistant was going to give it initially, Mels.
1: Well, I think thankfully he's outside the box, and that's the thing. It looked like a handball. It did look like his arm was up, and that's a good decision from the line. And thankfully,
0: it's his right hand.
1: By the way, it's a yard outside the box.
0: Yeah,
1: that could have been just inside.
0: I don't know why he went up with his hand there. That was
1: dangerous.
0: That was
1: risky.
0: Bizarre.
1: Doesn't need to.
0: But a dangerous free kick. Tottenham fans have all of the lower Anfield Road, as they do for these cup games. So a free kick on the right side. Chance for Spurs maybe to try and whip it in from the right-hand side. Dangerous one. It's going to be an in-swinger by Kudus, headed away by Ronald Araujo. It's half cleared again. It comes out to the left, whipped in by Kudus. Head cleared, and then Navarashvili gets the loose ball from that loose header. And Navarashvili has been caught on the edge of his penalty area by a Tottenham man.
1: Well, he's got to be careful at Ronald Araujo. He's asking the referee to book him.
0: Yeah.
1: And we don't need to see it. He doesn't need to be getting any silly
0: one more loose, won't it?
1: For stuff like that. It's a free kick. Yeah. The referee's seen it. We've got the decision.
0: It is McAllister playing further forward. It looks like Trey is in the six. McConnell playing as an eight.
1: Yeah.
0: Now, he can play there, Trey. He's got a good football brain on him. He played there in the pre-season and did extremely well. Just over 3.5 gone, 0-0 at Anfield. No extra time, remember, tonight, folks. Penalties if it's level. Gomez, back in the team as the skipper, carries it out wide to Kerkez. Back to Joe Gomez again. Inside to Gakpo. Now turned back towards Trey Nioni. Good ball forward into space. Now, Gakpo running centrally, running at Bentancur. Good tackle by Bergvall after Gakpo ran through him, but well played, Trey Nioni. He's won it back for Liverpool. That's what Trey gives you. That was a really good first-time ball into space there.
1: Yeah, it was.
0: Forward pass.
1: Good run from Gakpo.
0: It was.
1: Trying to commit the defenders. Decent tackle from Bergvall.
0: Jeremy Frimpong on the outside right. Plays it back towards Araujo. And now it goes square to Kerkez. Front of the dugouts. Drills it forward. Kumas coming in from behind. Putting pressure on Sunese. Experienced Argentine.
1: Good player. Yeah, really good player. He was outstanding at Bournemouth, wasn't he, under Iola? Yeah. Where did he go?
0: He was back to Dubravka.
1: He went somewhere he arrived.
0: Over the air, went to come back in the summer, didn't he?
1: Arrived on a free.
0: Yeah, he did. Header away there by Kirkez. Forward by Gomez. McConnell with a flick. Trainioni to Engamoa. But quickly dispossessed by Adoghi. An interesting battle that down that flank with Rio playing on the right up against Adoghi. And Adoghi goes again. Good tackle by Frimpong. Down McConnell. Gets the ball back. Good switch. Good running by Kumas. On the right wing. McAllister in the middle now with Gakpo. Kumas takes on his man. There's the cross. Always just too high for Cody Gakpo at the back post. And the ball will go out for a Spurs throw.
1: Good movement. Yeah, really good movement from Kumas into the channel. McConnell found him nicely. Just a little bit too much on the cross that came in for him.
0: So goalless so far in the opening 5 minutes. Archie Gray. Playing at right back, I think. Maddie, he played most of last season at centre back. He's actually a talented midfield player, but
1: yeah.
0: For all the money Tottenham have spent, Gray is having to play right back at the moment.
1: Well, Pedro
0: Porro's injured.
1: Yeah.
0: Who was part of the Spain squad.
1: And he's outstanding. He is outstanding in that position.
0: He's injured. So that's why Gray is having to show his versatility.
1: The fact he's captain shows you what the manager thinks about him.
0: Araujo carries the ball forward over the halfway line. Good. Oh, no. Just overhit. Gakpo was in a good position, but he just overhit it, Big Ronald, and it goes out for a throw into Spurs.
1: I thought Gakpo could have maybe made more of an effort to get that. I think he thought the ball was being left for Kirkez in behind him.
0: Spurs not won here in the last 17 League and Cup. Okay. Big rainstorm coming down now on the Anfield pitch.
1: I always think it helps the forwards, though. And I'll tell you why. Because the defenders will make a mistake, the goalkeeper will spill one, and as a centre forward, as an attacker, I'm thinking mistakes will happen with that sort of rain.
0: Zip on that, zip quick, slick passing as well, wouldn't it? Spurs have a throw, a few yards away from the dugout. And Doni Iriola, very vocal in the early stages, off the bench alongside one of his assistants, Tommy Elphick. And goes out for another throw in to Spurs. Just inside of the full territory. No goalkeeper tested so far. Throw down the line. Gomez cut that out, but only at the expense of a corner. And Tottenham get an opportunity from a corner kick.
1: Is that happy, Iriola? Because it wasn't a throw-in to Spurs. And that's where they've won the corner from.
0: No.
1: Felt as though it should have been a Liverpool throw-in. Now we have a corner to defend.
0: Kudus, the former West Ham man. And indeed, Ajax. Corner, left-footed in-swinger, right side. At the cop end for Roberto De Zerbi's side. Amadashvili, Liverpool goalkeeper, waits. Tottenham set piece coming up from Kudus. In goes the delivery. McAllister, good header away, and Trainioni volleys it clear, but Liverpool had everyone back, and the goalkeeper, Dubravka, on the halfway line.
1: Frimpong's injured there, Steve.
0: He is.
1: His ankle.
0: He's limping in the penalty area. He's out of position as well as Marmoush gets it edge of the box away by Joe Gomez. And Tottenham win it back again. Frimpong trying to run off that little knock he picked up.
1: He's not comfortable.
0: No. Tom Szoboszlai, an option, isn't he? On the bench, trying to rest him tonight. But
1: Endo?
0: He could play the Endo. I think the fact he's not started, because he's Gray at the other end, meanwhile. Marmoush in the box. Across comes Araujo. Did enough to block him out. Now Kudus on the outside right, running at Kirkez. Beats him. It's a deep cross. It missed everybody. And Engamoa trying to get there before a doggy, but the Italian international won it back. Bentancur through midfield, there before McAllister. Bergvall twisting and turning. Spurs enjoying some good possession inside the opening 8 minutes, and now they go forward again. Forward by Gray, down the middle. Good defending by Araujo. Got there before Marmoush. Senese heads it away, back to Bergvall, down the left wing, runs past Engamoa easily there. The Swede, still Bergvall, switching it to Kudus on the right, cutting inside back towards Conor Gallagher, next Chelsea and Atletico Madrid, of course. Now McAllister intercepts the pass, but Tottenham win the second bullet for follow through. McAllister's hurt there, Andoni's not happy, but Tottenham play on. Kudus cutting in, tries a shot with his left peg, blocked by Gomez. McAllister back on his feet again.
1: Well, they've settled really well here, Spurs. All the players in our own half.
0: There's too much space for them, isn't it? They drive on with... That's good covering by Frimpong, who's recovered now from the knock. But McConnell beaten on the outside right. Liverpool just can't clear the lines at the moment. Sloppy. And Tottenham come again.
1: Needs to be stronger there, McConnell.
0: Bentancur, Kudus with the through ball. Good by Gomez, but he should have left it there for Mamardashvili. But I think he just panicked a little bit because he didn't realise if anyone was behind him. And I think there was a lack of communication going on there. Kicked out for a throw-in.
1: Didn't talk to him. Yeah, Mamadash, but he's got to tell him. Gomez can't wait and wait. They sent the forwards that are trying to get in there.
0: And Gamoa back there helping out defensively. Araujo, calm play to clear the ball for Liverpool. Up towards Kumas, but Senesi was there first. Now Bentancur, Gallagher. 0-0 in the opening 10 minutes. Tottenham have certainly started the brightest. Remember, Tottenham have made 8 changes, but the Liverpool got a few kids getting an opportunity tonight, and the Tottenham changes as more experienced players have come in for them. Gallagher driving through the midfield, dangerous ball outside left. Tal in the box, low cross, and Bergvall, what a save by Georgi Mamardashvili. Stunning save to deny Tottenham. That was brilliant by the Georgian.
1: Well, Rio's a very, very lucky boy, because he switches off. And he switches off, and that's where Spurs get in, and they put the ball into the box. It's completely unmarked, Bergvall. I think Rio knows that he should have got back there. And in the end, it's an unbelievable save.
0: It's played in.
1: Unbelievable save.
0: What a save.
1: But they've started the better Spurs, and but for that save from Mama, then we would be one behind. Big save.
0: Would that have counted when the flag went up straight away? Don't know, but take nothing away from Georgi Mamardashvili. As the flag did go up. Yeah, I think that's what we're saying as well, isn't it, about Rio? We're saying you've got to be patient with him as well, because besides the attacking play, he's still getting used to the defensive side, which is so important.
1: Yeah, it is. It is learning.
0: He could have made one or two errors of misjudgment, shall we say. Leone, he took a heavy touch there, but McAllister's there to win it back for Liverpool. Ronald Araujo. Good ball on the outside right towards Frimpong. Kumas making a good run. Engamoa's gone inside, getting there before Bergvall. Down the right, Engamoa. Now he's trying to cut inside. Plays a 1-2 with Frimpong. Engamoa to the line again. Running at a doggy. Twisting and turning onto his left foot. He's got the cross in. Senese won the first header. And Dubravka makes the claim in the goal.
1: It's a good ball. I have to say, Rio delivering the ball. You want the cross to come in. It does. Forcing Senesi into a decent defensive header.
0: Yeah, that was good. Down the line again to Tal. Engamoa, but Traoré couldn't take there. Good tackle, McConnell. I thought he won the ball from here, but referee said because he was stretching from behind, he's penalised. As Mathis Tel went down and won the free kick.
1: We expect it to be a little bit disjointed with that many changes.
0: Yeah, he's freshed it up a little bit tonight. Absolutely. Big kick over the top by the goalkeeper. Good by Kerkez there, important. And then Araujo's clearance, but Frimpong maybe should have got there, but he just took his eye off the ball initially as the clearance was away. It was good defending initially from Ronald Araujo, that centre-back. Spurs go through again. Marmoush away by Frimpong. Engamoa doing his defensive responsibilities. Offside anyway against Tottenham. Interesting, Mels, our next Premier League game, Bournemouth on Sunday, but for those of you who didn't realise, Bournemouth, because of the work of Andoni Iraola and his staff now at Liverpool, took Bournemouth into the Europa League. They go to Real Sociedad on Thursday night. So that's going to be interesting, that. Thursday night to a 2 p.m. kickoff on a Sunday. That's not easy.
1: Well, it's a tough place to go.
0: They're not used to it as well.
1: Bournemouth, but that's a good time to play Bournemouth on the back of their first game in Europe.
0: And the last game before an international break.
1: Yeah.
0: And then we resume with Man City at Anfield.
1: Oof. Somebody said, is it 4 or 5 international games to play?
0: Yeah. Is it Nations League again?
1: Nations League?
0: Nonsense, that Nations League. Now McConnell turning it back to Araujo.
1: McAllister played 71 games for club and country
0: last
1: season.
0: People said it's all about money, the Nations League, though, isn't it? Making money. It's not like a proper, meaningful qualifier. It's more like a glorified friendly, the classified as. But
1: Sweden got into the World Cup because of it.
0: Yeah, well, there you go. Ronald Araujo carrying the ball over the halfway line. Good play, actually, into Engamoa's path. He's been brushed aside. Foul there by Tell. That was a doggy, actually. The left back. Liverpool will get the free kick. A few bright sparks from Rio in the opposition half. Starting on the right. And now Traoré plays it square towards Ronald Araujo, turning away from Marmoush. back to Yoni again. Araujo goes past Marmoush, out to Frimpong at right back, cuts past Tell, backwards again it goes though towards Trey Nioni. Araujo down the right now, and Gamoa skips inside a couple of challenges, quick feet by the 18-year-old. And a through ball, Kumas is in, and a great save by Dubravka. That was nearly the moment, brilliant play by Rio, lovely pass into Kumas, that was his moment. And he nearly scored at the Anfield Road end for the first team again.
1: Wow, brilliant play. Brilliant play from the two youngsters. Rio in the build-up to create the chance. The movement from Kumas. He thinks he's scored. Does everything right. So it was his top save. It goes down as a brilliant save from Dubravka.
0: Because he scored at that end in the Anfield Road, didn't he? This Southampton.
1: Saved it with his trailing leg.
0: Yeah, great stop by the former Newcastle man. And now Bentancur turning away. But good running by Kumas, wasn't it, as well?
1: Great link-up.
0: It was.
1: Yeah, lovely ball from Rio.
0: Nice to see that. So one big chance each so far. Two excellent saves by Mamardashvili and Dubravka. Oh, Frimpong makes an error. And now Tottenham break down the left wing. Tell into the area, but over hit, looking for a doggy forward from left back. And a good grab by Mamardashvili. Cody Gakpo made a great run, but I don't think Mamardashvili saw him. And now he's kicked it out to Trey Nioni. Now James McConnell. Good ball, split the Spurs defence, picks out McAllister through midfield, Gakpo, McAllister from the left, nice pass, inside to Trey Nioni again, splits the play, confident by the youngster, now Frimpong, there's the cross, Kumas is in there, well, maybe if it had been Peter Crouch's height, he might have got on the end of it, but this goes behind for a goal kick.
1: Yeah, difficult one, wasn't it? Frimpong looking to play the ball in. Kumas was the only player inside the area. He was under a bit of pressure from Archie Gray, who'd actually matched his run. Just slightly too high for him to head.
0: He's doing all right, Kumas. You know he's going to be lively pressing.
1: He looks fit.
0: From the front.
1: He looks sharp. He looks hungry.
0: Eager to impress, and he's so unlucky not to score. Now Dubravka. Some pressing by McConnell on the edge of the box. Spurs go forward. Marmoush away by Araujo. Into the area, McConnell jumps, half cleared. Now Nioni, McConnell, right edge of the box, good feet. Nioni to Kumas, back to Nioni again. Spurs scramble it clear, unlucky. Kudus, good by Kerkez, beats him. Kerkez goes past Gallagher, now needs a good cross. It's good, up goes McConnell, can't reach it. And Spurs with Tell, the Frenchman, brings it away down the left wing. He's quick, Tell. Trey is back at him, Trey Nioni, and he tackles him. The Spurs throw.
1: Brilliant. Awesome. Yeah, that's absolutely brilliant from Trey Nioni there, because it's 1v1 with Frimpong, the wide player Tell, and he just does what a six needs to do. Get over there and protect your right back. Stops the counter attack. The ball goes out for a throw in. Well done, Trey.
0: Now it's back with Dubravka. 0-0. 17 and a half minutes gone. Played over the top. Spurs go again. Decent crowd in here as well, Miles.
1: It is. Yeah, it is. I mean, it's a decent tie, isn't it, Tottenham? They've gone strong. It's been a big chance for both sides. Both would have felt as though they could have taken the lead.
0: You were in the lounges pre-match, spreading the positivity as always.
1: Yeah, I mean, three games in a week, isn't it, here at Anfield? Atletico was great. Fulham wasn't so great. What will tonight provide?
0: Tottenham, incidentally, I haven't mentioned it, in their away kit, not in white tonight, in the dark strip. I think it's contractual as well. They have to wear the away strip a few times away from home in a season. And here's Archie Gray on the outside right. Maybe they think it might bring them some luck wearing the away kit. And it goes in the box. Kudus is there. Good by Joe Gomez. Showed all his experience. Getting across. Kudus blocking him out. Came off to where Spurs man last goal kick.
1: I was concerned, I'll be honest. I wonder if you were as well about Joe Gomez.
0: Yeah.
1: You know, he's a player who we've seen. He's
0: done well so far, Joe.
1: Just a nightmare of injuries. What was the pre-season game? Was it 8 minutes?
0: Yes, but and this 8 minutes
1: is his first game time since, Steve.
0: Yeah.
1: And he's looked assured, doing really well so far in the first 19 minutes.
0: He's a leader as well, isn't he? He's a leader. He's been there, seen it, done it.
1: He did a little huddle before talking to everybody.
0: Gakpo with a header, was beaten on the near side, and Liverpool will get a throw again. Right by the dugouts, down that left side, which Kerkez will take. Plays it back. Just saw a shot of Andy Robertson on the bench. What, he must... Strange emotions for Robbo, I guess. Does feel weird.
1: Great send-off, wasn't it?
0: Yeah.
1: Last game of the season for him.
0: McAllister on the halfway line for Liverpool. Lovely ball. Frimpong now breaking away just outside the box, but not quite strong enough to get away from a doggy. The doggy did well there, didn't he? It was a good ball forward. I tried to pick him out. Perkez now fouling Kudus. And now it'll be a free kick to Spurs. 20 minutes gone. 0-0.
1: I mean, Kudus arrived for a lot of money, didn't he, from West Ham?
0: Yeah.
1: Didn't have a great season last year. He's had his injury.
0: He got a bad injury. He did his ACL, didn't he?
1: He'd be desperate to try and impress the new manager.
0: So Nasek, long ball forward. No one there. And it's gone all the way back to Mamardashvili. Made one brilliant save to deny Bergvall from close range. And now back to Gomez. We'll play it forward. Good ball to the left. Good control by Cody Gakpo. Kumas running on ahead. Gakpo cuts inside Tosin. Good play. Engamoa. Edge of the area now. Goes past Tosin. McAllister's in!
1: Yes!
0: Brilliant finish! Alexis McAllister for Liverpool at the Anfield Road end. Really good by Cody Gakpo there in the build-up. And Liverpool break the deadlock. McAllister scoring at the Kop last week. Scoring at the Anfield Road end this week. Liverpool 1, Tottenham 0.
1: Well, that's a wonderful finish, I have to say that. But it's all about the build-up with Cody Gakpo. He's really positive. He cuts inside from the left-hand position. And he just gets Liverpool on the attack in that position. Gets the ball out to Rio Engamoa, but it's a really good run from McAllister. He arrives in time to the edge of the penalty. And it's all about the composure. No, he doesn't panic. He doesn't think about power. He just places it in the top corner. No one's saving that, Steve. Yeah.
0: Nice goal, that. Great ball by Gomez, wasn't it? Ping to Gakpo.
1: Yeah, but Gakpo does really well. He does really well to attack that Spurs defence.
0: Then Rio with an assist. Lovely assist from Rio. No, it came off the Tottenham man, so he won't get it.
1: Came off the Tottenham man.
0: Came off a doggy.
1: It's a wonderful finish.
0: Yeah. Great finish from McAllister. Second goal of the season for Maka. Playing further forward tonight. Liverpool take the lead here in Anfield.
1: Do you know what I actually said before the game to a couple of fans I was talking to? McAllister's never scored in the League Cup for Liverpool.
0: Now he has.
1: Now he has. I think he's played about 12 games. That was a surprising thing.
0: Gakpo. Kerkez continues the run. He's done well. Can he keep it in play? He's done well, Kerkez, there. Good burst of energy. And it's gone at deep in the Spurs half for a Liverpool throw. Leading 1-0. Back to Joe Gomez. Joe Gomez, actually, that was a Virgil-style pass from the back to release Gakpo, wasn't it? Deserves credit there, Joe.
1: Yeah, he does.
0: Great ball. Araujo. Here's Trey Nione, holding on the halfway line. Back to Ronald Araujo again. Not a bad ball up to Kumas. He controlled it, but he's got it back at the doggy. Kumas going down the line, taking on Senese. Goal kick. He's a pest, though, Kumas, Spurs defenders.
1: Trying to be a nuisance, work hard. Thought he'd won a corner, but it was given as a goal kick.
0: Of course, Tottenham play at 12:30 on Saturday, taking on Aston Villa. And the way both of those teams have started, I guess that's a big game already, isn't it? Now Gomez further forward. It's a good challenge initially. McConnell trying to win it back, but free kick given with a challenge on Bentancur. Now Bentancur again, the Uruguayan. Bergvall running over the halfway line, giving it to Archie Gray. Dangerous. Great. Playing it square towards Kudus. Likes to cut in onto his left foot from the right. Back to Bergvall again. Bentancur. Kudus on the right again. Running at Kerkez. Still Kudus. Gakpo getting back to help Milos deal with that threat. Bergvall, but Liverpool keeping a good line at the moment, forcing Tottenham to go backwards, really.
1: Been organised.
0: Bentancur, he only got it away. A bit unlucky. It fell back to Bentancur. Bergvall, Liverpool in front here. Bergvall, good block by Gakpo as he attempted to shoot. Frimpong's header away, comes out to the edge of the area. Good tackle by Frimpong. Engamoa can't get there, but it's an offside against Spurs and a free kick. That was a good moment for Rio, though, when Gakpo released him on the right-hand side, wasn't he? He'll take a lot of confidence from that, because as we've said in commentary before, and Nandoni has been at pains to say it, he said, I want my wingers to be comfortable on either flank, because it gives us an extra threat. The opposition don't know what's going to hit them. And I think the more maybe Rio plays there in games like this, I think the better he will be.
1: Yeah.
0: Well, just in terms of an all-round player.
1: Yeah, to develop an understanding.
0: Yeah.
1: About, he knows his left side, but the right side's different for him.
0: He did well his part he played in that goal, linking with Gakpo. Now it goes back to Tosin Adarabayo. Senese Bentanc, good pressing. Gomez very high up the field here, isn't he? Around the edge of the penalty area.
1: He's almost man for man with Gallagher.
0: Now Bentanc.
1: We need to stop him getting on the ball, Bentanc. Yeah. McAllister or McConnell needs to stop him getting on the ball.
0: And now down the line, with good pressure there by McConnell. Makes the challenge. Ball goes out for a Tottenham throw. Down the left in towards Senese again. Square to Bergvall. Liverpool 1, Tottenham 0. Alexis McAllister with a lovely right-footed finish at the Anfield Road end. Roof of the net. Spurs swing it out to the right to Kudus again. Andoni Iraola's kicking every ball there, isn't he?
1: Yeah, full of energy.
0: Yeah, full of it.
1: Encouraging Kirk has to be tight.
0: Yeah. Now they go again, Spurs. Senese. Ball over the top. A doggy from left back, but he stretched. He couldn't reach it. He ran in there and into a dangerous area, but he just couldn't take it, thankfully.
1: Good run. Onside. Poor touch. A good touch? That might have been a problem for us.
0: Now out wide to Frimpong. 26 minutes gone. Liverpool 1, Spurs 0. And now Ronald Araujo linking with McConnell, who had that loan at Ajax last season, James McConnell, but then he picked up an injury. Oh, Gomez with a loose clearance. McConnell reacted. But the referee again penalises McConnell. He's pleading his innocence, saying, look, ref, I've got to make a challenge there, but every challenge McConnell has made, he's been penalised so far.
1: I think that's experience. I think Marmoush just used his body, knowing that there was a bit of contact coming
0: loose
1: from McConnell.
0: Joe, wasn't it, initially?
1: I sort of bought the free kick and the referee was the
0: not
1: other side.
0: Not much in that looking at the replay.
1: No, but the referee was the
0: soft
1: other side.
0: Soft free kick, that is. That's soft.
1: Shooting distance, Steve?
0: Long way out, isn't it?
1: Probably Szoboszlai range.
0: Yeah, Marmoush, Mohamed Salah's Egyptian teammate. It's quite surprised City allowed him to go.
1: Yeah, I was.
0: I was quite amazed at that because he was quite effective as left-sided attacker there, wasn't he? He's never going to be the number nine with Haaland there. But
1: no.
0: It's an interesting one. Now he steps up. Marmoush, long way out, and it goes high over the Kop End crossbar.
1: Am I right to think Marmoush and Ekitike had a brilliant partnership at Frankfurt?
0: Yeah.
1: Is that where they scored a lot of goals
0: That's
1: together?
0: Right. Yeah.
1: As a two strikers.
0: It was amazing. Talk about Ekitike when Andoni said he potentially could be back late January. I mean, you've got to be careful with that sort of injury. That'd be quite an early New Year present, that, wouldn't it?
1: What a January signing that is.
0: He was brilliant last season.
1: Yeah.
0: It's a shining light.
1: Top scorer.
0: Yeah, so unfortunate the way that injury he got. It was freak injury.
1: The goal against Newcastle was one of the top goals last year, wasn't it?
0: Brilliant.
1: He was brilliant, that
0: little
1: goal.
0: Flicks as well. Just looked a Liverpool player, didn't he?
1: Yeah.
0: Instantly. Kirkes header away. Nioni. McAllister couldn't win it. In comes Trey Nioni again. Strong challenge by McAllister, but Marmoush again goes down a bit early, shall we say. Free kick been given. Got to be careful, giving a few niggling free kicks away here in dangerous areas, aren't we?
1: Well, he was aggressive, McAllister.
0: Yeah. Nothing wrong with that.
1: Nothing wrong, but it invites them to go down, and if the officials agree with that sort of contact, they'll give a free kick. I didn't think it was. I thought it was a bit soft.
0: The type of challenge Lucas used to get penalised for, wasn't it? Remember?
1: It was soft, though, that, wasn't it?
0: Yeah. Oh, Moosh taking all the free kicks for City. For Tottenham, the on-loan man from City. Marmoush whips it in from the right. Little flick header there by Joe Gomez. He was caught there, maybe by a flaying elbow. Corner kick, and Gomez is still gone down. It's not muscular. He's got a right old bang in the face there, though. Bang on his head, it looks like.
1: I think it'll be okay. I want to stay
0: up
1: for this corner.
0: Ooh, it's big arm there.
1: Tossing
0: on a Rabio. Yeah. Joe is okay. Just rubs his head. Doesn't need any treatment. Has to recover for the corner. 29 minutes played. Nil-nil. Liverpool lead. Brilliant goal by McAllister. Tottenham with an in-swinging corner from the left. And it goes near post. Good header away by Louis Koumas. Doing his job for the team well. Tottenham have taken the throw quickly, though. Tal with a pass forward into no man's land. That'll do. Goal kick.
1: Just saw the reaction of Deserby.
0: Deserby's not happy.
1: Was he doing at the end of the game? It was Tell, wasn't it?
0: Yeah.
1: He was almost coaching him.
0: He was.
1: How he needs to position his body.
0: Tottenham got booed off against Everton. Everton could have won that game.
1: Yeah, nil-nil. Back-to-back nil-nils in the Premier League. So they're struggling to score, but clean sheets.
0: Dewsbury Hall missed a big, big chance right at the end there.
1: Their home record last year was so bad. They won three games there. Yeah. That was it.
0: Liverpool in front here, but now Cody Gakpo wins the loose ball. McConnell on a burst into the opposition half, trying to release Kerkez. And then out of play by Bentancourt. Liverpool throw in deep in the Tottenham territory.
1: I mean, they had so much problems last year. Three managers. Can you name the three managers last year they had? Thomas Frank.
0: Thomas Frank was one of them, wasn't
1: he? Second one. Who was the second one? Nearly sent them down.
0: Oh, he did.
1: Igor Tudor.
0: Igor Tudor, yeah. Wow.
1: Wow.
0: That was mad, wasn't it? Forward by Kerkez. His only point came against us.
1: Yeah.
0: Typical of last season.
1: The Zerbi actually won three of the last five games. Otherwise, yeah. Spurs would have gone down.
0: Yeah. Kumas.
1: West Ham did.
0: Working hard again for the team. Down that left-hand side, the ball came off Tosin for a Liverpool throw. Looks like Joe Gomez is preparing a long throw here. And I guess we see other teams in the Premier League do it. So if you can do it, why not?
1: Yeah.
0: It's an option.
1: He's just asking the ball boy to wipe it for him.
0: Wipe the perspiration off it. Even though that's banned this season, apparently.
1: Well, there's no towel.
0: You're not allowed to use a towel, no. Gomez to throw it by the corner flag. Near post it goes. Volleyed away by Bentancourt. So Joe will get another opportunity.
1: Wasn't a great long throw. Who's the Brentford lad who's got the real...
0: Coyote.
1: Coyote, what a throw that is.
0: Kerkez. Down the left to Gomez. On his left foot, a cracking ball in that, you know. Cleared. Comes out though to Marmoush, trying to lead a breakaway. McAllister getting tight on him. Tal, little 1-2. Marmoush, dangerous. Liverpool got to be careful here. Bergvall approaching the penalty area. Frimpong backing off. Up wide to a doggy. Dangerous cross. And fired over the top by Kudus. From close range. What a chance. What a chance for Spurs. We were cut open there a bit too easily for our liking, Mels, and we got away with that one.
1: Yeah, quick break, wasn't it? You know, from the long throw, they cleared the lines. I think we commit on the edge of on the halfway line, and we just leave ourselves exposed. Big chance for Kudus, that.
0: The cheers off of Robbo, who warms up. Still can't get used to that. I don't suppose we ever will. Legend. Tottenham half clear it again. Comes back to Gomez. Put under pressure by Marmoush up there. Square to Kudus on the outside right. Good challenge by Kerkez. Well done, the referee. Kudus threw himself to the floor there and the referee didn't buy it. Liverpool throw in.
1: Yeah, it was. Oh,
0: McAllister rides the challenge of Bentancur, who tried to foul it. Now he does foul it. McAllister get the free kick. Two South Americans together there. McAllister and Bentancur. 32 minutes gone. Liverpool leading Spurs by a goal to nil.
1: Which goal was better? McAllister's tonight or the one against Atletico?
0: Oh, Atletico. That was special.
1: Because of what it meant.
0: Special.
1: This was a great finish, though.
0: It was. Now Kumas turns Tosin in the box. And Tosin had to be alert to block it behind for a corner. Drop of the shoulder. He's quick, Louis Kumas. Once he gets away, he's quick.
1: Sharp.
0: So is Tosin. But it will be a Liverpool corner.
1: Sharp movement. Yeah. Tosin just got back in time to put it behind for the corner.
0: And it will be Alexis McAllister to take the corner, the goal scorer for Liverpool. Yeah. In the last six games at Anfield in League and Cup against Spurs, Liverpool have now scored 19 goals. That's a lot. I'm better than the day we won the league.
1: Oh. Amazing.
0: Now McAllister with a corner, Anfield Road end, left side, right-footed in-swinger for Liverpool. It's gone short to Kerkez. Can Maka get a good ball in? It's whipped it in towards Engamoa. Cleared. Comes out to Trait Nioni. Tries to shoot, but well charged down by Marmoush. And Kerkez all the way back to Mamardashvili.
1: That is
0: We've seen in the 21s, he has got a good shot on him, Trait.
1: That is a chance for Rio.
0: Yeah. Rio, that area.
1: Rio header there.
0: Yeah.
1: Wonderful ball in from McAllister. I just don't think he committed to the header, Rio, but he positioned himself well. It's a chance.
0: Now a doggy to take a throw for Spurs over the far side, just inside his own territory on that left flank, with Liverpool leading through Alexis McAllister's goal here. Nioni, Kumas putting pressure on Bergvall again as the ball goes out for a Spurs throw, which a doggy will take. thrown down the line. Frimpong comes in with a challenge on Tell. Florian Wirtz amongst the spectators in the crowd, giving a rest tonight. I think that's the right thing to do. Give him a little rest. Get him back in there on Sunday.
1: Yeah.
0: Now Frimpong. Now McConnell. Nice turn. Ngamoa cutting in from the right. Good play. McAllister. Ball forward, trying to release. McConnell had made a good run, but it's just slightly overhit. Macker acknowledges that. And a goal kick for Spurs quickly taken. They come again. 10 minutes to half time. Liverpool lead 1-0. Back with Dubravka. Kumas putting him under. And McConnell. McConnell leading a great press. McConnell's done brilliantly. Kumas. McConnell goes past Senese on the outside. McConnell goes down. Referee says no pen. The ball comes back to Kumas. He slipped at the vital moment. Now Tottenham break. Ronald Araujo taking one for the team. Stopping a Tottenham counter. And Big Ronald gets a yellow card.
1: Well, he wanted a penalty, McConnell. I wondered how much contact there was. I think it's a free kick they give outside the penalty area, not so much inside the penalty area.
0: Good battle by McConnell, that, wasn't it?
1: Great work. It was him and Kumas.
0: He did really well.
1: Won the ball, closing high.
0: Nearly. Louis just slipped Kumas, didn't he? He was nearly away there. Ronald Araujo with another good header. I suppose back, here it is again. We've got a replay here. Kumas battling away. There's McConnell. Was on the outside with Senese. Tottenham mistake. Kumas is in again. Shot deflected. Wide for a corner. Tottenham caught in possession. This is what they've done a lot this season, Spurs. Playing out from the back, getting caught, and Liverpool's pressing game working a treat out there. And Kumas is as lively as anyone out there.
1: Yeah. Yeah, the press is really good.
0: Doing well. He's eager to impress. We said at the start, Mels, isn't he? What do you think of that challenge on Macca?
1: Clumsy from Senesi.
0: Did he get away with it, Senesi?
1: I think he has got away with it.
0: Yeah. I think it could have been given.
1: Yeah.
0: But now McAllister, you take from that left side, the corner at the Anfield Road end. It's a deep delivery. Free header for McConnell arriving late. It's a good challenge. James McConnell was nearly in for his first goal for Liverpool there. He's unlucky. Another corner.
1: He knows that was a chance. Lovely ball to the far post. I thought he was going to get there ahead of Bentancur. Bentancur's put it behind for another corner.
0: Couple of cracking deliveries from McAllister, by the way. Left wing corners. Liverpool 1, Spurs 0. Liverpool corner. Milos Kerkez is going to... Never seen Kerkez take many corners for Liverpool before, but he's going to take one, an in-swinger. Maybe something he's worked on in the training ground. Left-footed in-swinger. Can he get a good delivery? It's not bad. Back post, it comes to Kumas, who controls. Kumas goes past his man, whips in a ball. The Gakpo turns in the box, cleared by Spurs.
1: So sharp from Kumas. He took by himself a little half yard to deliver the cross.
0: He's had a good half, hasn't he? Frimpong on the halfway line. It's Trey, actually. Back to McAllister. Gakpo down the left, turns Archie Gray. Still Cody Gakpo. He knows Gray is a makeshift right back, so he fancies it up against him. Did well. Back to Gomez again. Swings it over the top to give a Rio Ngamoa in the box. The doggy lets it go. And it will be a goal kick.
1: I think that's what Rio has to learn. A bit too easy to hold off there. You know, as experience will come, he's dived in, allowed you doggy just to use his body, and the ball goes out of play.
0: Back with Dubravka. Take the goal kick. 6 minutes to the break. Kumas again charging down to Dubravka in his penalty area. He didn't want it there. Really good by Kumas. In goes Frimpong. Loose ball. Nione. Good. McConnell in the area. Kumas, tight angle. Can he whip it into McAllister? Oh, he did. And Macca just couldn't put it in the net. Kumas. I'll tell you this, Neil Mellor. I said it and I'm going to say it again. He is a pest. Constant pest to that Spurs defence.
1: I am loving watching his work rate. He's working his absolute socks off. He's forcing errors. He's just created a goal-scoring chance there for McAllister.
0: Oh, what? He could have scored there, couldn't he?
1: He's created the chance from just working hard. It's brilliant to see.
0: Good,
1: he's at it again.
0: McConnell again, wasn't it?
1: He's going again with Kumas.
0: Yeah, goodbye McConnell again, wasn't it? Gomez heads it away. McAllister to Gakpo, trying to get away from Archie Gray. Spurs play it long towards Tell. Tell trying to turn Frimpong. He's quick, but so is Jeremy Frimpong. But Tell goes to ground, and the referee gives a free kick to Spurs. Jeremy Frimpong leads the protests. And he gives him a yellow card. Well, I've not seen a replay, Mel, so I'm not sure. From here, the card looks harsh, but we might...
1: The free kick looks harsh.
0: We might see this
1: harsh.
0: More telling. Is the challenge here? I think it's a 50-50 challenge. It's not a yellow card. That is not even a free kick.
1: No, it's not a free kick.
0: That's a joke, that is.
1: It's a poor decision.
0: No, and he's on a yellow card now, up against a quick winger. That is pathetic, that is. I think everyone's perplexed behind us and alongside us about that yellow card. Hopefully it doesn't come back to haunt us.
1: He's got a tricky winger to come up against.
0: And he did well. It was good defending by
1: Brilliant
0: Frimpong.
1: Defending. Can't mistime anything now.
0: That's a nice forward by Tosin. Marmoush with a flick. Kudus on the right. Turning Kerkez. But Kerkez has done well against him. Gakpo did brilliantly to win it back off Gallagher. McConnell playing it. No, he's been caught there. And that's a booking for Marmoush. Because... Mels, if Marmoush doesn't get that, we know McConnell, we've seen him in the academy, he's good at that, getting the ball, he knows Frimpong is making a run, he would have been away. That's why the pass went astray, because he was fouled.
1: Well, I didn't think it was a booking. I didn't think Frimpong was either. I think because he'd booked Frimpong, he felt as though he might have needed to give a cheap one, soft one against the Spurs lad.
0: Yeah.
1: Let me see a replay, let me see if I do change my mind. Was it a yellow card? No. It's a free kick and nothing else.
0: Gakpo, he's been caught. Wow, no. Kudus breaks away. Gakpo left writhing in agony. Gallagher, right-hand side, outside the cop end. Good by Kerkez. Deflection. Goal kick. Brilliant. Well done, Milos. He's done well there.
1: Yeah, he did. I think it was a corner, but because he didn't give the free kick on Gakpo. But this is what great. Without VAR, it's miles better.
0: It is.
1: Although, it was a pen on McConnell. VAR might have given.
0: You think that's a pen, do you, on Maka?
1: I think you've seen them give him, but it's not one VAR can get involved in. Because you can make a case for and against.
0: Yeah. It's a good point.
1: Which we used to accept before VAR.
0: True. Forever an argument in the pubs, wasn't it? Post-match. There's Gakpo now. Archie Gray holding him back. That has to be a free kick. Has to be. Obvious. Gakpo takes the free kick quickly. McAllister. Kumas making good movements ahead of him. McAllister turns off, holds off Gallagher, he's trying to foul him. Brilliant by McAllister, beats him into the area. Gakpo made a good run, good defending by Tosin Alarabayo. And Gray turns and plays it down the line, up towards Marmoush, one-on-one with Ronald Araujo, who cuts across to him. Still Marmoush, inside to Gallagher, good tackle by McAllister. And Gomez for Liverpool. Pings it over the top of Tosin, who's heading it down. Gakpo's there, but it just managed to go to the keeper. Oh, he did wonder there, didn't he?
1: No, he nearly got there. I don't think Tosin saw him.
0: Yeah.
1: He tried to head it back to him.
0: 2 minutes to the break. Liverpool 1, Spurs 0. Bentancur over the halfway line for Spurs. That walking pace, good line by McConnell and McAllister there in that midfield area. Bentancur, Sanasi, Tal with a back heel, Bergvall, good tackle by Traineoni, and away by Gomez. Kumas now, can he run there against the big frame of Tosin Adarabayo, who turns and gives it back. Interesting, Mels, the warm-up that Luke Chambers could come on at half-time, because he's warming up with one of the Liverpool physios there, and that doesn't normally happen unless a player's going to come on at half time, but we'll wait and see. Maybe for Joe Gomez, only can play 45 minutes on his return to action, because he's not played any action since pre-season.
1: Yeah.
0: So I wonder whether Chambers, who did play centre back in pre-season, might come on there for Gomez at the break. They've got to be careful with Joe.
1: No, you're right. Absolutely.
0: Even though I think he's played really well for us in the first half here.
1: Yeah.
0: Bentancur turning away from McAllister. McConnell puts some pressure on him.
1: At first I thought Kerkez, because he'll start the game at Bournemouth.
0: Yeah.
1: But I think you're right with Gomez.
0: I might be wrong. I usually am. Bergvall sending it down to the outside right, and Kudus, who's offside.
1: I've enjoyed this half, have you?
0: It's been a good half, this.
1: Always.
0: I think some of the kids, I think Kumas, McConnell, Rio, Trey, I think they brought the energy.
1: Yeah.
0: I really do.
1: And the crowd have got behind them.
0: Yeah.
1: And that's so important. Going in front, getting the first goal is always so important. We've done that.
0: Luke Chambers, of course, who did play in this League Cup. Jurgen played him against Leicester here at Anfield. Now forward by Amadashvili. Up towards Cody Gakpo.
2: 2 minutes.
0: 2 minutes added on time. Kumas with a header down, looking for Gakpo, cleared by Bergvall. Back to his goalkeeper. Bergvall, McAllister. Look how far he is, Mels. He's in the edge of the 6-yard box there with McConnell. So Nese has to kick it long. Tal. Frimpong getting tight on Mattis Tal. Rio helping him out. Good by Jeremy Frimpong. Didn't dive in. He knows he's on a yellow. He did really well there. Be fair to him. Kirkez now turning away from Gallagher. Araujo down the line up towards McConnell, away by Bentancur. And now Tal. Frimpong did well again, and he's thrown to the floor as well. But McAllister with a brilliant goal for Liverpool. Mels feels Liverpool a bit hard done by when the penalty shout with McConnell. Now it's a foul throw in. He wants it taken again. Not a foul, I think he's just a bit.
1: I've got no idea.
0: Fussy. Yeah, it wasn't taken from the right spot.
1: Ooh.
0: Oh, McConnell's been caught there.
1: Definite yellow.
0: That's a card, isn't it?
1: Yeah, absolutely. That was late.
0: Sanese.
1: That was poor.
0: And Sanese. McAllister.
1: He'll get a yellow
0: for that.
1: Having
0: a word with the ref. He's not dished out any cards yet, by the way.
1: He'll get a yellow for that. That was really late.
0: On James McConnell. He's called Sanese to him now. As Andrew Madley. The
1: has
0: referee.
1: He booked him? Has he booked him?
0: Not yet. Surely he has to.
1: I don't think he is.
0: Has he just given him a talking to? I don't know. No. No card.
1: That was really late.
0: Look, we've seen that replay again. Look, that's late. He smashed him with his elbow.
1: He's elbowed
0: as well.
1: Him into the ribs. It's one of the worst challenges of the half, that.
0: That's poor. Some really bad inconsistency when it comes to bookings from the ref so far tonight. Sanese heads one back into the Liverpool half. Marmoush is offside. Gomez to Engamoa. Controlled that brilliantly on the halfway line. Now for Gakpo. Gakpo taking him on. He's been tripped up by Bentancur. And I think Bentancur has taken him on for the team there. He's going to get a yellow card now, because if he doesn't take him out there, space opens up for Gakpo to shoot or play in Kumas.
1: This is shooting distance.
0: It is. No Dom Sobos lie, but I remember Alexis McAllister, when he was at Brighton, used to score free kicks from this range.
1: Yeah. Didn't he get 10 one season for Brighton?
0: He scored
1: a couple
0: few
1: of pens in there.
0: But he doesn't get a look in because of Dom Szoboszlai when he's playing, for obvious reasons.
1: Ronald's there. Is Ronald going to step up? He's there.
0: He's a unit, isn't he?
1: He's there.
0: But he's got some power in that shot.
1: Well, hey. I think Mac has just said, you step away.
0: Yeah, he stepped away. Gakpo over this too. So this will be the last kick of the half. There's no doubt about that. We've gone over the 2 minutes of stoppage time that were allocated, with Liverpool leading 1-0. But can McAllister, who's already scored a great goal, produce something a bit special here from the free kick? We know Maka's got a great shot on him. It's about 25 yards this, Mel.
1: I mean, it's central. That's central. What you would say.
0: Hit the target. Ronnie Moran always used
1: if
0: to say
1: if he scores
0: that.
1: It, this will be better than his goal he scored, because that was a beauty.
0: Yeah.
1: I was just asking the wall.
0: Yeah, just see the glimpse of Dom Szoboszlai smiling on the bench. He would have relished this one.
1: Come on, Maka. Finish the half on a high.
0: So, yeah, McAllister right footed around the wall, but too high. And that indeed is the last kick. So, a good half that from Liverpool. Played really well. Some of the kids were excellent out there. The pressing of Kumas and McConnell. Trey, Ioane, a commanding presence, picking up the ball up in midfield. A brilliant goal for Liverpool. Great ball over the top by Joe Gomez. Great run by Cody Gakpo. Found Rio Engamoa, who cut in the box on the right. A doggy took it off Engamoa, and it fell to McAllister, who smashed the ball into the net. As the McAllister song, appropriately, is played at half-time as well, about being the best Argentine we know. Half-time, Liverpool 1, Spurs 0. Welcome back, everybody. Liverpool leading Tottenham by a goal to nil. Alexis McAllister, of course, with a fantastic goal for the 10 times League Cup winners. Of course, Cody Gakpo, of course, we were talking about Cody Gakpo, 9 League Cup goals he's got for Liverpool. He likes this competition. He played a great part in the goal, too.
1: He did, yeah. He was a player who started the season really well. Obviously, he didn't start against Atletico, back off the bench at the weekend against Fulham, and now he's back into the starting lineup. Yeah, good involvement for the goal.
0: Would he start for you at Bournemouth, Cody, for the weekend? I would.
1: I think Barcola starts.
0: Yeah.
1: I thought Munoz did very well, I have to say.
0: Yeah.
1: Do you start him away from home?
0: It's interesting, isn't it?
1: Or
0: yeah.
1: Gapper.
0: True. And Munoz made that great impression off the bench, didn't he, away at Newcastle?
1: Yeah.
0: And he won the penalty. So the boys are coming back out for the second half there.
1: Can't see Gomez,
0: can
1: you?
0: Can't see Joe Gomez.
1: You were right. No. I said Kirkes, you were right.
0: Yeah. So Cody Gakpo has got the captain's armband on, so it looks like Luke Chambers is going to come on for the second half. Joe Gomez

0: feel all right. I'm all right to play 45. And that's a good thing. So Jacquet is on.
1: That caught us by surprise.
0: Yeah. Jacquet not in his normal position, though, because he's taken the Virgil role, left-sided centre-back, and Big Ronald, right centre-back now, as he was in the first half. So
1: he's settled so well, JJ, hasn't he? Jacquet.
0: Here he is, Jacquet again. JJ, I like it, Bells. Second half back underway. Liverpool attacking the cop. Here's McConnell. Tackled by Bergvall. Here's McAllister. Good early ball. Kerkez from the left. Nice turn to get away from Kudus. Trey Meoni in support. Rolls it forward to Araujo, bringing it forward from the back. Now down the line on the right wing. It's Engamoa. Engamoa, two to take on. Pulls it back to Frimpong. Now square towards Araujo. Gives it to Trey Meoni. First touch for Jacquet. Back to Mamardashvili. For Liverpool here. Now back to Jacquet again. And of course, you think about it, it's early doors in the season, because Jacquet missed a lot of football, but the injury he had, he's sort of still working his way back to full fitness, isn't he?
1: Yeah, but he got injured in February.
0: Yeah, and he was blowing at the end of that game on Saturday. He was one of our better players, I thought, against Fulham. Good by Kumas again, earning the applause. Good play, taking the ball into the corner flag, winning a throw-in right by there on the left. Kerkez, back to McAllister. Gakpo, just outside the box from the left. McAllister, Trey Meoni, sensible, plays it inside to his right to Araujo. Now Frimpong again, down the line to Engamoa, cutting inside and Doggy. Loose ball by Rio that time though, and Tottenham were favourites to get there. Brilliant tackle by McConnell on Marmoush to win it back on the stretch. That was good, that,
1: Mel. It was. He wanted the ball early, and that's how we lost the ball, and the delay meant he got intercepted before that.
0: Araujo plays it forward, but just in behind the Spurs defence. But Liverpool 1, Tottenham 0. Alexis McAllister with a brilliant finish for Liverpool here. Sunese back to the goalkeeper. Kumas again driving at the keeper, forcing him to kick it early. Now Marmoush from the left, intercepted by Jeremy Frimpong. Now, Ole McConnell just took his eye off it. He's annoyed with himself, couldn't keep it in play. I think Rio slipped there because his bootlace came undone. He's now moving off his bootlace.
1: This surprised me. I looked at the stats at half-time. Spurs had the same shots as we did.
0: Interesting.
1: It felt like we had more.
0: It did. Now Dubravka. Where is it? Square. I suppose that chance at Doggy, wasn't it? Really good chance. When he blazed over from close range. Marmoush. Ronald Araujo sticking really tight to him. Up wide it goes to Gray. In comes Kumas against Tosin, nearly forcing an error. Didn't expect him to be flying in behind him there, did he?
1: No.
0: The big defender.
1: He's different, isn't he, Kumas?
0: Yeah.
1: Well, he worked so hard.
0: Now Sunese. Gives it back now, Sunese. Away from McConnell. Back to Conor Gallagher. Sunese again. Deep inside his own territory. Marmoush on the halfway line. Araujo sticking to him like glue, isn't he?
1: He is.
0: Marmoush. Bergvall. Back to Bentancur. Over the halfway line, pinging it wide on the left to Tal, but he'll never get that. Wasted. Andoni and Iola applauds. Liverpool kept a good shape there. Frimpong, deep inside his own half. On the right, he'll take the throw for Liverpool. Just takes his time a little bit, because you've got to get on with the throw these days. Quickly, and you penalise. McConnell, good touch, goes past Bergvall. And a strong challenge on him by Bentancur. Liverpool get the free kick. Good by McConnell again.
1: Yeah, he got out of a real tight situation there and ended up winning a free kick.
0: Signed him as an under 15 player from Sunderland's academy, James McConnell. Had good experience playing for the under 19s in the UEFA Youth League. He was a big performer in those games under Barry Lutis.
1: He started in the Champions League for Ajax last year away at Stamford Bridge.
0: He did.
1: Chelsea.
0: Back with Mamardashvili. Jacquet turns it to his left to Kerkez. In towards Gakpo. Kumas with a layoff. It wouldn't come back to Gakpo. Tottenham won it back. First, but a loose ball. Frimpong intercepts. Gets there before Tell. Rides the challenge. McAllister. Good ball. Engamoa down the right. Chance to run it and Doggy on the outside. Engamoa using his pace. Trying to out. He's still going, Engamoa. So right scrap going on there. He just slipped at the end and it goes behind for a goal kick.
1: There's one for you. Referee said advantage. Frimpong, when he played the ball, he got cleaned out by Bentancur on a yellow card.

0: God. Yeah, well. Not surprised, are you?
1: Well, he recognised it was a foul and he said advantage, but the lad's on the booking.
0: Over it goes for the keeper. Good header by Xhaka. Gakpo trying to take it in his stride. He's done really well, Cody, there. He's turned. Edge of the penalty area. Good play by... into Kumas. Can he turn? The flag's gone up. Flag's gone up. And it will be a free kick to Spurs.
1: Looks tight.
0: Good play by Gakpo.
1: Good play.
0: Linking with Lewis Kumas there for Liverpool. And Bentancur's got a problem now. He's gone down injured. And we've played 5 minutes in this second half. McAllister's goal. Liverpool lead 1-0.
1: I saw one with Gakpo. Do you know what? I'm watching that and I'm going, yeah, I saw one. But do you know with VAR now? I'm seeing this incident with Gakpo and Bentancur.
0: Yeah.
1: They'd actually be thinking that could be a red card. And that's the problem with VAR, because you start looking at things over and over again and convincing yourself it might be a decision that's
0: this
1: just
0: game
1: not.
0: Is much more enjoyable without it, isn't
1: there's
0: it?
1: There's a flow.
0: Do you see what Rain Rooney said at the end?
1: An acceptance.
0: At the weekend? It was brilliant what he said.
1: What did he say?
0: He just pulls no punches. He said, I absolutely hate VAR. Simple as that.
1: I don't know many people that like it.
0: No. I think it can be useful if it's done properly, but the problem is it's not.
1: The problem is UEFA and FIFA will never get rid of it. That's the problem.
0: No.
1: So it'll...
0: Nobody knows what a handball is either in the game anymore, I don't think. Or a penalty, grappling in the penalty area.
1: Yeah. But
0: you just don't know. Kumas again earning applause, pushing pressure on the goalkeeper. Tottenham again continuing to play out from the back. Now Marmoush, tackled by Angamoa. Breaks back for Araujo. Good play, McConnell, bursting into the area. Loose ball, won back by Xhaka, who got there first before Tau. Now Trey Nione to McAllister. The exchange, passing. Trey wants it again, just inside his own half. Lovely ball, effortless to McAllister. Slides it down the line to Angamoa on the right. Kumas in the middle. Will Angamoa go on the outside of the fullback or cut inside? The cross with the left foot is charged down by Bergvall, and Conor Gallagher wins it back through the midfield. Little layoff back to Bergvall again. Driving over the halfway line. McConnell trying to block him off. Gallagher out wide to Archie Gray. Right back. Driving forward in the Liverpool half. Bergvall back to Gallagher. Deep inside Liverpool territory. Liverpool get everybody back. It's Tottenham try and build again with Senesi. Plays it square to Bentancur, into Gallagher, back to Bergvall, Tosin on the halfway line, Andoni again, quite content to let Tottenham have possession. Great tackle by Nione on Marmoush, nice turn by McConnell, holds off a doggy, McAllister, McConnell again, goes past Marmoush, driving run by McConnell, picks out Engamoa on the right, plenty of red shirts in the middle. Engamoa, clever ball, touches back, McAllister, Gakpo, tight angle in the box, right foot it,
1: oh yes!
0: Goal! Oh yes! Absolute beauty from the man who loves this competition, Cody Gakpo. It's his 10th League Cup goal for Liverpool. Full credit to the young kid again. McConnell was brilliant there. And Trey, absolutely outstanding by the two of them.
1: Yeah, what a finish. Yeah, what a finish from Cody Gakpo. We want to get that two-goal advantage. Being provided some lovely football from the edge of the box there. McAllister, Kirkes, the young lads were involved, Rio, McConnell. And then you need that little bit of end product, the quality. And Gakpo provides it. What a lovely finish.
0: Great stuff.
1: Cuts inside, top corner.
0: By Cody Gakpo. And he got the captain's armband on in the second half. Great play by Engamoa. Played in by McAllister. Lovely from the left. Whipped it. What a finish that is by Cody Gakpo. Absolutely brilliant. Lashed it into the back of the net. He's had such a great start to the season after all the stuff going on before the transfer deadline, but we're happy he's still here, Mels, aren't we?
1: Yeah, absolutely. And the way he started the season.
0: And he's buried that in the back of the net.
1: Skipper?
0: Yeah. Buried it. Great finish. Now Bergvall for Spurs. Liverpool 2-0, got to be careful. Into the area. Tell. Left-hand side. In the box. Trainioni gets back brilliantly to help Frimpong deal with him. It goes out to a doggy into the box. It's not offside. Bergvall. Ink. Here comes Kumas. He's behind here on Bentancur. Goes back to Tell again on the left. Running one-on-one with Frimpong. Still tout. Good by Frimpong. Didn't give him space. Bentancur, the Liverpool fans singing Cody Gakpo's name. Trosin with a shot. Well wide from the centre-back. Goal kick. Never heard the Cody song that much now. It's ringing out there. Great finish.
1: Yeah, I think
0: played a part in the first goal and buried the second. Great goal at the Kop end. Cody Gakpo.
1: The way he started the season.
0: Well, would you just know it, Neil Mellor? A certain Scott is going to come on for Tottenham. And we all know who that is. I think that's because he's a leader as well. He's a leader. And Deserby, I think, has seen enough. McConnell brilliantly wins it back off a doggy. McConnell, brilliant play. He's been fouled there. Free kick, Liverpool. He's played on. Gakpo. McAllister, edge of the area. Oh, he didn't. He shaped a shoot, was charged down. I think he could have had a shot there. But here's McConnell again, playing really well, the youngster. Here's Nione. You know what it is with these kids, Nione, McConnell, Kumas? I always say it, Mels. It's like in the cup final, fearless. They see this as a massive opportunity for themselves.
1: Yeah.
0: And that's what it is.
1: Well, it's about being ready.
0: In front of the new manager.
1: It's about being ready to take those chances.
0: So they're going to bring Fernandes on, their big 90 million signing from West Ham. Raised a few eyebrows when they signed him. So he's going to come on for Bentancur. That's a straight swap in midfield. And there'll be a standing ovation for Andy Robertson coming on. He's replaced by 18, and Matias Fernandes. Robbo is going to come on. And also coming off his 13, Destiny. For a doggy, straight swap at left back. And Andy Robertson back at Anfield again. A standing ovation. And he gets the captain's armband as well. Well, Archie Gray was the captain, but he's given the armband to Randy Robertson, Mills. Interesting.
1: Must be so difficult for him to come on.
0: You don't often change the captain mid-game, do you? But Robertson, that's a good ball forward. But Mamardashvili did brilliantly, got out of his goal. Good kick forward, actually. McConnell beaten in the air that time by Senese. Conor Gallagher, Kumas again getting at him, putting him under so much pressure. Mateus Fernandes, Bergvall. Liverpool lead 2-0. Brilliant pressing by Kumas again. Wins it back. Engamoa down the left wing. He's quicker than Gallagher. He cuts inside him. He beats him. Still Engamoa. Wriggling in the penalty area. Was he held back? No, says the ref. He thought about it. I think he was just out-muscled there, to be honest with you.
1: He's on the left and Gakpo's gone right. Is that something?
0: Yeah, switched it, second half. Cody on the right, Rio to the left. But it was on the left where Cody got his goal.
1: Yeah.
0: In the box. So Rio back on the left, switching the wingers. I don't know whether a doggy's picked up a knock there, the left back. Maybe that's why Robbo's on. He's gone straight down the tunnel, Mills. So it could be an injury concern, that. Ball over the top, Kudus. Kirk has defended it, but Kudus is strong. Keeps the play going. Milos does really well again. Good defending. Throw-in to Spurs on the far side. 58 minutes gone. Liverpool 2, Tottenham 0. McAllister and Cody Gakpo with two brilliant goals, Mills.
1: Two great
0: Tremendous finishes.
1: Yeah.
0: Spurs go again. Robertson with a touch down the line. Fernandes taking on Nione. Still Fernandes. We've got to be careful here because Tottenham could get one back. So it's still important we keep our work ethic going here. Here's Fernandes again, trying to open up the Liverpool defence. Kudus in the area on the right. Good block by Kerkez. You know what the good thing that I've been impressed by Kerkez tonight so far? I hope he keeps it up. He's not dived in like he's been doing.
1: Yeah, he's doing all right tonight.
0: He's defending well against Kudus. He's a tricky opponent.
1: I'd be surprised if we don't make a few changes soon. Think of maybe Gravenberch will come on.
0: Gravenberch is going to come on, I think. He's getting ready.
1: Because McAllister will probably start, won't he, Bournemouth?
0: Bournemouth, yeah. Gravenberch for Macca, probably. Now they knock it back again. There's a double change. Szoboszlai is coming on as well. For Liverpool. Ball over the top. Robertson's in the penalty area, but Frimpong and big Ronald Araujo did enough, and it's back with Georgi Mamardashvili. So it'll be interesting to see who comes off. Now it's thrown out towards Ronald Araujo again. Now back to Mamardashvili. Liverpool lead 2-0, coming up, edging towards the hour mark here at Anfield. Forward it goes towards Kumas. Actually won the header against Tosin. Kumas going for it again. Here's McAllister. Did brilliantly, McAllister, winning that tackle. Kumas again. Good strength. Gakpo. It wouldn't ricochet. Can Frimpong get there before Tal? No, he got there first this time. But Frimpong's back after him. That's good from Frimpong. That's what you've got to do to get the fans on your side. He lost the ball. He chased and won it back. That does you favours here, doesn't it?
1: Yeah, really good reactions.
0: Good. McAllister chasing a loose ball. Jacque very far forward there against Gallagher in the Spurs half. Jeremy Jacque's in central midfield here, Mels.
1: Yeah, it doesn't need to be.
0: Trying to push them back, I think. Spurs go down the line. Fernandes. Gakpo getting back at Fernandes. Now it's Marmoush on the run. Running at Liverpool. Dangerous. Good tackle by Nioni initially. And Kudus with a shot. Great save by Mamardashvili. Brilliant reactions by the Georgian again. He's made two great saves in this game.
1: Yeah, really good run from Marmoush. Presented that opportunity for Kudus. I think it was slightly too close to Mamardashvili, so it's a save you would expect to see him make. It wasn't quite in the corner.
0: Yeah,
1: still has to make the save.
0: Yeah, and it will be now a Tottenham corner, and it's taken short. Liverpool want to make changes here, and Szoboszlai and Gravenberch and Trey Ioane is leaving the field. I wonder whether his performance and Andoni might be thinking of him starting on Sunday. I don't know. He's played really well tonight, by the way.
1: He has. I'm surprised.
0: So Gravenberch on for Nioni, and Szoboszlai is going to come on for Maka. McConnell's had a good game. He gets a good round of applause. He's played well, hasn't he, Mel?
1: Yeah, they both have.
0: Yeah,
1: I'm surprised McAllister's staying out there. I just thought with the game on Sunday.
0: Yeah, it's an interesting one. Making a double change before a corner as well. We don't normally do that. Got some experience coming on. Just past the hour. Liverpool 2, Tottenham 0. And Fernandes will lift it in from the left. Good header away by Kumas, who's everywhere in the opposition half and on his own. Now Robertson pinging a ball forward. Gakpo did well. Kerkez clears it away for a Tottenham throw. Over the far side. Andoni gives McConnell a big high five there, saying well done to him and Trey. I was actually a bit disappointed Trey went off. I think he's been one of our best players.
1: Yeah.
0: He's been outstanding.
1: I'm surprised.
0: But we don't know what the manager's thoughts are, as I say. Who knows whether Trey comes into the equation. Bergvall bursting into the penalty area. Great tackle by Kerkez on Marmoush. He's had a good night, hasn't he?
1: That's a goal-saving tackle from
0: Kerkez.
1: Great
0: tackle by Kerkez.
1: Brilliant tackle. Stopped a certain goal-scoring chance for Spurs.
0: Marmoush has gone down injured. Marmoush is in. It's really good from Milos Kerkez. That's positives again. He's come in for some criticism, but he's played really well tonight.
1: He's actually asking the referee for a penalty. Does he not know there's no VAR?
0: Come on, he did play for City, and he still is on City.
1: He still thinks he's moaning.
0: Oh, no.
1: What a tackle from Kerkez.
0: Yeah, brilliant. He's got to be careful of the last few minutes when they've had opportunities, haven't they, Miles?
1: Good to get the second goal.
0: He's
1: that two-goal
0: Rio
1: cushion.
0: And Cody again.
1: Yeah.
0: On the wings. Rio back to the right.
1: Munoz looks like he's about to come on.
0: Victor Munoz has been warming up, yeah. So interesting to see what Andoni does next. 63 minutes gone. Liverpool lead 2-0, but Tottenham have had a couple of opportunities there. Great save by Mamardashvili and a goal-saving tackle by Kerkez to stop Tottenham away back into the game. Now Ronald Araujo again. Forward to the right wing now to Jeremy Frimpong. Szoboszlai, first touch is coming on. Him and Gravenberch now in midfield too. Araujo. Szoboszlai again. Back to the on-loan Barca man again. Now forward to Jacque. Jacque. Marmoush still off the field before he can come back on. Cody Gakpo, who got the second goal. A brilliant finish at the cup. Played it inside to Jacque. Now forward to Szoboszlai. Szoboszlai into Jacque. Jacque. It's a brilliant pass to the left wing to Kerkez, who controls it. Can't get the cross away, though. It's a great ball up by Jacque. Gakpo, McAllister, Szoboszlai central. Oh, he's giving it straight to Kudus, Szoboszlai. Didn't look there, did he? But then Gravenberg intercepts. Kerkez battling away. Tottenham win the loose ball. Szoboszlai, to be fair to him, redeemed himself there, winning it back. Gakpo down the left. Brilliant control. Goes past Fernandes. Kumas spins edge of the area. Goes down under a challenge from Tosin. Referee says no. No foul. Spurs clear.
1: It was a sharp turn, was it, from Kumas?
0: Xhaka, good passing, good ball by Xhaka. Gakpo, deep in the Spurs half. Gakpo in on the outside. Kumas to cross it. There's no one there in a red shirt. Spurs clear. Good ball in that by Kumas.
1: It was, no one was in there, no one took a chance.
0: Brilliant by Araujo against Marmoush. Gravenberg, McAllister beats Bergvall. Edge of the area, McAllister's shot charged down. Frimpong does well against Tal. Gravenberg did well, gives it out to Rio Engamoa down the right. Engamoa running at Andy Robbo. Plays a good ball wide left to Gakpo. Taking on Gray. Gakpo's cross. Szoboszlai coming in. And just couldn't get on the end of it. Couldn't quite reach it. Goal kick.
1: Some good football there.
0: Enjoying it. Yeah,
1: enjoying
0: some good
1: it.
0: Stuff here.
1: The lads are working hard. They're winning the ball, forcing the pressure on Spurs in good areas.
0: 66 minutes on the clock. Liverpool 2, Spurs 0.
1: It's comfortable without knowing it's over. You know, a goal for Spurs would definitely change the mood and give them belief.
0: Forward by the goalkeeper, Dubravka. Good header, powerful by Xhaka. Made it his, but Spurs come again. Robertson. Good tackle by Gravenberg, who got tight on Andy Robbo there. McAllister, Gakpo's made the run. Blocked, comes back to Louis Kumas. Good play. Kumas out to the left to Gakpo. Running at Tosin. He's in the area. Still Cody Gakpo trying to play it back to Kumas. Away, McAllister's winning it back in the box, but Gray goes to ground. Ball, ankle, not ball played. Free kick. Playing at a good tempo, Mels, aren't we?
1: It's really good. Yeah, there's an energy, there's an intensity about how we're playing it. And do you know what? And it starts with the front lads. It starts with Kumas working his socks off. And it just spreads throughout the team. And you can see why the manager's been really impressed with Kumas. Yeah. He's had a good night.
0: Looks like some more activity on the bench there. Don't know, we'll see. 67 minutes played. Maybe Wataru Endo might make his first appearance of the season, get some minutes at some stage. On a hose header. Gravenberg flicks it on. Dom Szoboszlai. Turning Bergvall by the dugouts on the right. Still Szoboszlai. Tackled by Bergvall though. Bit tight there, that area. Fernandes, Szoboszlai wins it back. But the referee said it's a foul on Fernandes. A bit of a clumsy one than anything. I'm not sure about the contact there. Marmoush. This is where he's dangerous when he turns and runs at you. Cutting inside. Great block by Xhaka. Breaks back to Gallagher in the box. Great block again by Kerkez. The second time Milos Kerkez. Corner.
1: Yeah. Second time in the space of 5 minutes. Gallagher thinks he scored. Gallagher. It's 2v1 at the back post. There's Gallagher. There's Kudus. Gallagher shoots and it's a big deflection off Kerkez.
0: They're beginning to get Marmoush in the game running at them now, aren't they? Yeah. That's where he's dangerous, when he runs at you. Cutting in from the left.
1: Defending it well, though.
0: Yeah, causing some problems. Tottenham corner, Anfield Road end, left-hand side. Going to be an in-swinging delivery by Fernandes again. There goes Mamardashvili. There, he didn't get there in a goal. Tottenham score. Back in the game. 2-1. They have been threatening. Conor Gallagher heads it in. 2-1, Mels.
1: Yeah, set
0: piece. Always the danger, that.
1: Always the danger. Goalkeeper gets lost in his 6-yard box and it's a free header at the far post. Got to defend it better than that.
0: Yeah, Mamardashvili is frustrated. And Bradley Barkala going to come on next for Liverpool. So Andoni knows this is quite an open game, so I think he's looking for another goal here.
1: Yeah.
0: To bring Barkala on.
1: I think the keeper's got to do better for me, Steve.
0: Yeah, he has.
1: 6-yard box, that's your space.
0: Six-yard box.
1: No one pushing him.
0: Conor Gallagher is there. Mamardashvili missed it. Yeah, Mamardashvili would be disappointed with that one. He's made two good saves in this game. But that one, he wasn't happy. Meanwhile, Liverpool lose it straight from the kickoff. Spurs go forward again with Tal. So Tottenham not scored in the Premier League all season, but they did score in the last round when they hit 5 against Charlton. And they've scored here tonight.
1: It changes everything, that goal.
0: It
1: gives
0: does.
1: Them belief, the momentum now has shifted in their favour.
0: Now Bergvall for Spurs. Liverpool lead 2-1. We were controlling that game there, but just in the last 10 minutes or so, we made a few changes and Tottenham have got back into it. Here's Tal on the left wing, into the area. Dangerous this. Pulling it back, Szoboszlai clears and McAllister gets it away. A mistake by Senesi. Kumas trying to get there, putting pressure him and Gakpo on the Tottenham team. Ball over the top, good header away by Araujo. McAllister slipped though and Spurs win it back. Fernandez out wide to Andy Robertson. Robertson back to Bergvall. Square towards Senesi, blocked by Gravenberg. Senesi. You know, it sounds mad to say, Mel, since Trey's gone off, we've not had as much control.
1: Yeah, I think that's a fair comment.
0: Of the game.
1: Yeah.
0: And good tackle there by Xhaka. Now, Gravenberg is looking to release Gakpo. It's a good ball by Gravenberg. Gakpo on the run, running at Tosin on the left. He's in the area. He's picked out Kerkez. He's trying to fire it across towards Kumas. And Gray blocked it out for a Liverpool corner at the top end. 20 minutes to go. Liverpool 2, Spurs 1. And Doney wants to make a change before the corner is taken. And Bradley Barcola is going to come on for Rio. Played a part in the first goal.
1: He did. Yeah. And he's still so young. What is he, 18?
0: Yeah. So Rio Engamo are off and Bradley Barcola on for Liverpool here. Cricket star quality on, let's be honest.
1: It shows the manager's taking it seriously.
0: Yeah. Now Spurs scored from the corner. Can we? Dom Szoboszlai, top end, far side, the left wing. Right-footed in-swinger for Liverpool here. Liverpool lead 2-1. In it goes, back post. Bergvall heads it away. Loose ball picked up by McAllister. On the outside right. Slides it forward towards Gravenberg. And blocked out by Gallagher, who kicks it off. Gravenberg, Conor Gallagher after Alexis McAllister and... Tottenham are going to make changes now. Savio and James Maddison, now fit again, are going to come on for Spurs. Kumas and Szoboszlai continuing the press around the edge of that Spurs penalty area, forward by Senesi. Frimpong clears it away. Handball there by Fernandez, surely, but the referee says no. Proud thought it was.
1: Just one hand.
0: I think it was. Marmoush at the other end. Good tackle by Gravenberg. You've got to get tight on Marmoush. Araujo, Szoboszlai. Oh, it's a bad ball. He's not been on it since he's come on.
1: He's just struggled to adjust to the game, hasn't he, Szoboszlai?
0: Simple pass to Barcola and he give it away. It's an attacking change by Spurs, that though, isn't it? Maddison and Savio, used to be known as Savinio at Manchester City.
1: Yeah, Maddison will want to get on the ball.
0: Yeah, Kumas applying a press again to the goalkeeper. And Tosin Adarabayo again. Barcola playing on the right wing, by the way. Gakpo stayed out on the left. 73 minutes gone. Liverpool 2, Spurs 1. But all of a sudden, they're a bit more nervous. It's certainly game on again, isn't it, here? Down the middle. Good by Gakpo. Getting goal side of Gallagher. He's trying to win a... Archie Gray trying to win a free kick. He's never going to win another
1: Sunday.
0: But...
1: There was contact, but it's not a foul, is it?
0: No.
1: Gakpo doing well to try and fill in at left back.
0: So mixed emotions, I guess, for Mamardashvili. Made two great saves in the game, but has to do better on that corner kick.
1: Yeah, I think so.
0: A bit lost there, wasn't
1: he?
0: Yeah,
1: I think so.
0: Mamardashvili out to Xhaka. Down the line to Kerkez. Kerkez trying to turn away. Is he caught there? No, says the ref. Kudus. Great tackle by Xhaka on Kudus. Kerkez, oh, that time he was late on Gallagher. Gives a free kick away on the right wing. An opportunity for Spurs with another set piece. Neil Mellor,
1: I think it'll be a booking as well, won't it, for Kerkez?
0: Yeah, it's going to be a yellow card for Kerkez. Just a bit of a rash one. But Liverpool 2, Spurs 1. It's a cracking cup tie.
1: Yeah,
0: proper end-to-end stuff, this is.
1: Gone from feeling comfortable to all of a sudden a bit in the balance with Spurs.
0: And I do think we've lost a bit of control of the midfield with Trey going off, and that's a positive for Trey, isn't it?
1: Yeah.
0: But it will be a free kick for Spurs. So they're going to make changes, Spurs, here. Kudus off. That's a straight replacement. So Kerkez has got to be careful now. I think he's had a good game, but he's been booked now. and Savio will play up against him. The Brazilian on the right wing, who is tricky, likes the cut-ins onto his left foot. And James Maddison coming on for Conor Gallagher, who scored Spurs' goal to get them back in it. These are dangerous, another set piece. We've got to be careful here, Mels. Really have to be.
1: Yeah, I have to defend this one better.
0: Yeah. It's going to be taken by Savio, who's just come on. It's his first touch, isn't it, with his left foot.
1: He's a sharp player. Spent a lot of money on him, like you say.
0: Yeah. It was about 85 million money for City.
1: Yeah. Changed his name, maybe hope for a change of fortunes. He didn't do particularly well there.
0: Final 15 minutes. Got to be so careful giving away this set piece here. Just a one-man wall. It's a free kick. It's like 12 yards away from the right side corner flag at the Anfield Road end. Our left side, Tottenham's right. Some pushing going on in there. I mean, Tosin Adarabayo is a big lad. I don't like McAllister marking him, by the way. It's not quite as big as Dan Byrne, but you know what I mean.
1: He's fired up a little bit there, Tosin. Something's upset him. Big height difference, though, that. Mismatch.
0: Yeah. Savio's delivery. Left-footed. Now Manashvili elects to stay and punch it clear. Now it goes out. Frimpong can't get there. Spurs get a throw. On the left, it's Tell to take. I guess bringing Barkla on there. The thing is, on a counter-attack, if you're under the pressure a little bit, you can release him with his pace.
1: Yeah, and now Spurs are going for this equal. Look at the space, it's very open.
0: Yeah, could be a key for us. Gravenberch, going to be a bit disciplined in there, hasn't he? It's Gravenberch and McAllister as the deep players. Frimpong missed the header, bounces awkwardly. Tau, from the left-hand side. Spurs have certainly been confident since they've got that goal for 2-1. Tau, Fernandez. Tal again, Maddison, wide left Robertson, Maddison again, cuts inside Szoboszlai, into Fernandez, back to Bergvall, goes past Barkala, still Bergvall the Swede, on the left, Robertson to cross, corner, off Frimpong. Don't like this, Mills.
1: Well, we need to learn our lessons, because the last corner they had, they scored from this side.
0: Yeah. Tottenham are going for it here, aren't
1: they? Yeah, they are.
0: 2-1.
1: But they've got to, there's no extra time.
0: 12 minutes to go. Now, Georgi Mamardashvili has got to be confident here, hasn't he? He's got to take command, like Alisson does. Fernandez again, whipped it into a dangerous area. Mamardashvili beat it away with a long arm this time from the corner.
1: Just about. Yeah, he was under some kind of pressure. Not a foul.
0: Corner taken short on the right. Savio, left-footed cross. Jacque, brilliant header to clear. Comes back to Tell. Left edge of the box. Cuts past McAllister. Good tackle by Barkla initially. Whipped back into the box. Back post. Frimpong threw out his arms as if Mamardashvili really couldn't have come there.
1: No.
0: But he deals with it. Comes back to Bergvall. We're under the cosh here. Got to be careful. Maddison on the ball. On the right, Savio. Taking on Frimpong, and Kumas trying to block him out. Brilliant by Kumas to block him. Szoboszlai, and Liverpool need a breakaway. Frimpong, play it down the left. Barkla's onside, but it's a bad ball. Barkla will chase, but he won't get there. A better ball, and he's away there. As he falls into the hoardings, he's okay.
1: Yeah.
0: Oh, a better ball there, Mels.
1: Well, that's the threat we have, isn't it?
0: Kumas did well there again.
1: Incredible to win the ball back. Pushing for man of the match. Kumas, the way he's performed.
0: 12 minutes of normal time to go. Back comes Spurs down the left. Robertson to Tell. Running at Araujo. He's played in Robertson. Frimpong dives in and did well, actually. It's a good challenge. Just unable to take the sting out of a cross, and Mamardashvili smothered the loose ball. Liverpool 2, Spurs 1. Brilliant opener from Alexis McAllister. Cody Gakpo burying it for 2. Kumas, he did well to trap the ball there. Trying to turn away from Tosin. He's done brilliantly there, the youngster. Down the left wing for Liverpool. He's a little bit like Grealish at times, doesn't he, when his socks rolled down. It's like old-fashioned, isn't it?
1: But I've really enjoyed watching him tonight.
0: Oh, that's a late challenge there on McAllister. That's naughty, that, you know, Mels, by Fernandez. Right down the back of his calf, I think that was. Referee smiling, seems to see the funny side of it. Don't think Maka does.
1: I just see
0: have a look
1: replay.
0: At this one, Mels. Oof. Naughty.
1: He's okay. He's had a good night, Macca.
0: He has.
1: A wonderful finish with the opener.
0: Xhaka rolls it across to Araujo again. Liverpool leading 2-1. Frimpong. Szoboszlai. Could do with the third, Mel Z.
1: Yeah.
0: Could have had it before with Barkley. He showed great. What I was saying on the counter-attack, that's what happened. Kumas wins the ball. Frimpong, a better ball, and Barkley's in there. He's going towards goal there. Ronald Araujo. Frimpong. Turning away from Tal. Playing it back towards Mamardashvili. Xhaka over the top. Szoboszlai trying to get away from Bergvall. Has he done him? No. Bergvall recovered last minute. Great touch by Gakpo on the opposite side in the area. Running at Gray. Gakpo inside again. Kumas, can he get a shot away? Tries the shoot. It's charged down by Fernandes. Now Gravenberg on the left for Liverpool. Back to McAllister. Kerkez was on there. McAllister tackled by Marmoush. And Xhaka comes in. McAllister goes down. And a free kick for Tottenham.
1: Oh, well, that comes because Gravenberg doesn't play Kerkez. Kerkez makes a brilliant run. And
0: he's got to play him, hasn't
1: he? He delays the pass. And I think McAllister might get booked for this. No, let him off. He knew what he was doing, McAllister, didn't he? Just to stop that counter-attack.
0: A former Liverpool player, Dominic Solanke, is going to come on for Spurs. Gravenberg. Barkley won it back. Gravenberg, he's got options. Oh, the crowd getting frustrated because he just went square. He had a couple of really good options there. But now Xhaka joins the midfield, out wide towards Jeremy Frimpong. Barkley on the right. Good play by Barkley. That's a good ball inside to Frimpong, but Jeremy slows it down. Barkley again. Cutting in from the right. Good. Gravenberg goes past Bergvall, but Bergvall stuck out a boot and tackled him. Dangerous ball over the top. Marmoush is quick. So is Xhaka. Oh, magnificent. Jeremy Xhaka. Just like Virgil, that was. Shoulder to shoulder with Marmoush, and he wins the battle.
1: I thought Marmoush was away, but the speed Xhaka showed to get back was incredible.
0: One of the highlights of the game, that one.
1: He was quicker than Barcola at the weekend. And Barcola was lying there.
0: Kerkez, good ball to the left to Gakpo. McAllister plays it on. Gakpo trying to put pressure. Kumas chasing the back pass to the goalkeeper. Oh, it's gone loose. Szoboszlai's in. Chance. McAllister, Szoboszlai can finish it. Oh, and it's saved. It's straight at the goalkeeper. What a chance to make it 3-1 and game over.
1: Oh, what a chance. Brilliant from Kumas.
0: Big chance.
1: Kumas starts the press off. Force in the air, and Macca and Szoboszlai combined, and he should score straight at the keeper.
0: Oh, it's a huge opportunity for Dominic Szoboszlai.
1: Was he onside?
0: It's a pressing again by Kumas that started it off.
1: Flag didn't go up, did it?
0: Kumas is still chasing Tosin. Now Fernandes looking for a long one over the top to Marmoush, trying to run in behind. Fernandes, good play. Savio, one-on-one with Kerkez, cutting inside. Beats Gakpo, feeds it back to Fernandes. Slides it square. Tal, great tackle, Barkley. Back in by Robertson. Kerkez, good header away. McAllister thumps it clear. Halfway line, loose. Barkley chasing there with Senesi. And the defender wins the battle. Just Fernandes trying to get it over the top to Tal. He gets there on the left wing. He's running at Gravenberg. He's come across to help Frimpong. Good tackle, Jeremy. Well done. And again, Frimpong on Robertson. And again, Jeremy. Oh, he's given a free kick against Frimpong. Liverpool are going to bring Alexander Isak on for the final 7 minutes or so.
1: I think he's managed his yellow card really well, Frimpong.
0: He has.
1: He's been on it for a long time.
0: Nothing wrong with getting stuck in.
1: Right, this is. I'm just seeing a replay of that chance for Szoboszlai. I wondered, was he offside? No, no.
0: No, he's on.
1: Miles on.
0: He's on.
1: Miles on.
0: What a chance. Oh, he just couldn't get the power with his left foot. That's on his right foot. That's in the back of the net.
1: He's falling as he shot.
0: He's falling on the floor as he hits it. Solanke on for Tell. So that's the change for Tottenham. Isak is going to come on for Liverpool shortly. 84 minutes on the clock. Heavy rain inside Anfield again.
1: Robbo free kick to defend.
0: But it's a Robertson of all people with a free kick delivery. 6 minutes to go. Liverpool lead 2-1. Robertson set piece. Near post. Flicked by Frimpong. Bergvall arriving back post. Great defending again, Kirkes it was. Threw himself on it. Jackie gives Kirkes a pat on the back for that one.
1: Three.
0: Another vital challenge. Spurs corner. I thought they were asleep a little bit there. The corner's taken short. Oh, he's Savio's done Kumas. Great ball in. Good header by Gakpo in there. Loose ball. McAllister and Frimpong going for the same ball. Gakpo can't clear it. Marmoush goes past McAllister. What a save! Oh, what a save by Mamardashvili. And he celebrates as if he scored a goal. Well, if he was at fault for the Tottenham equaliser, not the equaliser, the 2-1 goal, he more than made up there. That was a brilliant save.
1: It's an unbelievable save because it deflects. The shot from Marmoush takes a deflection and he just somehow instinctively reacts.
0: Kumas gets a standing ovation, Mills. Ran himself daft tonight. Kumas gets a great ovation and Alexander Isak is on. 5 minutes to go. Just saw a replay of Ali's on the dugout that showed Alisson applauding wildly. That's
1: unbelievable save.
0: Big save, but we've got to be careful. Now, Spurs have got all sorts of attackers on here. They're really going for this to try and get an equaliser. They have a corner. Swung in by Savio from the right. Back header by Barkala back there, I think it was, to get it away. Marmoush is now on the left with Solanke in the middle. Back to Fernandes. They play it square to Maddison, who lines up a shot. And Mamardashvili spills it and then grabs it. But I think the crowd wanted him to throw it on the attack, but I think Jacquet's just told him to calm it down a little bit there. Kicked it forward. Isak looking for his first touch. Isak's done him. He's beaten his man. Isak is in. Charged down by Tosin. Isak going for goal. Barkala is appealing for a penalty. The referee is having a word with his assistant. Liverpool are adamant that that should be a penalty kick. The referee is still waiting. Neil Mellor. Here's the replay now for your benefit, for our viewers.
1: They're adamant. The players are absolutely adamant this is handball. The replay, Isak's shot.
0: Tosin, well, yeah. He stuck his elbow out. And what's the referee doing now? Is he coming over to book Andoni Iraola? Well, I think that's a pen.
1: I'm not sure. Mm. No, I think it was this elbow, his left. Yeah. If it was his right, I think it's a pen.
0: Has he made the decision yet? Is he still waiting, the ref? I think he's going to give a corner. It's not going to be a penalty kick. Yeah.
1: He wasn't sure, the ref. He didn't have a good view.
0: So right at the end, 3 minutes to go. Szoboszlai trying to get the crowd going. Says, come on, let's see us through here. He's got a corner wide left. By the way, Isak looked sharp there, didn't he?
1: He did.
0: That was like the Newcastle days, turning as
1: he was sharp
0: defender
1: at the weekend.
0: Inside out.
1: He was sharp at the weekend for me.
0: Szoboszlai with a corner. Can Liverpool get one and finish it off here? Late in the game, 2 minutes to go. 2-1 they lead. Back post, Barkala heads it down. Goalkeeper's there, didn't get it. Back by Xhaka and volleyed away by Andy Robertson. Kirkes, good header. Isak, left edge of the box. Szoboszlai. Szoboszlai's cross, up it goes. Barkala, great control the way he brought it down into McAllister, but cleared, and Spurs break away now. On the counter, they're trying to get men forward. Andy Robertson's down the middle like a centre forward. Bergvall, cross field to Savio. There's going to be some end in this. Savio cuts inside Kirkes. He's got there. Oh, it's a bad finish from a player of his quality. He got beyond two Liverpool players. But the finish was awful, thankfully, Mels.
1: Chance.
0: Well wide of goal from the 90 million Brazilian.
1: What a chance. The final minute to score for an equaliser. And then we're all looking nervously at the fourth official for how long. That is a big chance. Failing to hit the target. Bundles past the challenge from Kirkes. That's a bit fortunate the way it bounces for him.
0: A minute to go. That's what I'm saying, Mel. Go back to that penalty claim. I just don't know what a handball is anymore. It hit someone.
1: I didn't think it was. I have to say, I didn't think it was.
0: You just don't know. Now it goes out of play for a Tottenham throw. Certainly had drama. There's two footballs on the pitch at the moment, and the referee has just seen that.
1: But that's where the ref's got to be sure.
0: There's three. Wow, there's still two on the pitch, by the way. Now,
1: how long is he going to put up the fourth?
0: Yeah, we're in the last 30-odd seconds of normal time.
1: A lot of subs.
0: Yeah. I'll go five minutes stoppage time.
1: Yeah, I think five.
0: My prediction.
1: Five or six.
0: We'll see. Senese at the other end, blocking off Szoboszlai. And back to Dubravka. Big kick straight down the middle. Good header by Kerkez under pressure from Solanke. Back to Mamardashvili. He's made a massive save to deny Marmoush an equaliser.
1: He's made three big saves tonight.
0: He has.
1: Just the goal.
0: That's the life of a goalkeeper.
1: You make a mistake,
0: and you make an amazing save. 4 minutes. Good strength by Gakpo. Good play. Into Szoboszlai. On the volley, he's hit it well! Strike, top corner, top right hand side, Liverpool 3, Spurs 1, and a rocket from the number 8. What a hit!
1: What a goal!
0: And I'm sounding like Andy Gray.
1: What a finish that is, and that's what he's capable of, you know, from that sort of range. And that just seals it now. We've seen three superb goals. So I was like, what a hit that one was, top corner from distance, big distance.
0: A beauty, that wasn't it? Absolute beauty. Fantastic strike. Liverpool 3, Tottenham 1.

Thank you very much, Toby. Welcome along all to Ashton Gate, back under the lights in the Championship as Bristol City play host to last year's winners in League One, Lincoln City. Michael Scabala, of course, this evening, probably the biggest character in this story as he faces his old employers. It's the first meeting between these two since April 1986 in the league. They did meet a few years ago back in the League Cup. Lincoln ran out 3-1 winners that day. There is only one survivor from either team's starting 11 who starts again tonight, and that is Ben House for Lincoln. Let's have a look at the rest of the lineups then, starting with our visitors. George Wickens is in goal. Skipper Sonny Bradley. Riley Towler, the ex-Bristol City man, comes into the side. He's one of five changes alongside Bartholomew, Jeffries, Ogbene and Draper. There's no place, however, for Lincoln Records signing Ladder Foghead. He is on the bench alongside Ola Ofe, Konak and Oyegoke. As for Bristol City, three changes made this evening by Michael Scabala. Campring, Gibson Yar and Jed Wallace back into the side. The City go back to a 4-2-3-1. Rio Cardine's on the right-hand side. Can his incredible run of assists continue? Laurence Olai leads the line, whilst last year's top goal scorer in League One, Dom Ballard, who did score against Lincoln last year, has to settle for a place on the bench. Rob Atkinson and Sam Bell recalled to the squad. Williams and Tommy Horvat not involved tonight. So there is Laurence Olai, fresh off scoring against Southampton at the weekend. He's been a real nuisance in the Championship this season. Now he comes up against the defence who will know him a little bit from last year. Didn't score against Lincoln in the game that Plymouth lost 4-1. No doubt he will look to impose himself, as he has done on all centre-halves so far this campaign. As for Lincoln, it's been a steady start to life in the second tier. Two wins, two draws and two defeats after their first six games leaves them 16th coming into this evening. A good 1-0 win at Preston at the weekend, which saw the end of Paul Hackingbottom's tenure. They have, however, lost 14 of their last 16 league visits to Bristol City. Of course, they deploy the slight rarity as well, the joint head coach role. Chris Cohen and Tom Shaw sharing responsibilities in the Lincoln dugouts. Tim Robinson is your referee this evening. Vastly experienced at Championship and Premier League level. 23rd City game of his career. City are unbeaten in the last six he's taken charge of, including a 0-0 at Oxford United last campaign. As we tick over to 7:45, well, we're almost good to go. False start. And Scott Twine jump the kickoff. Now we're good to go. As Lincoln in all white get us underway this evening. That's good pressure from City. Twine trying to get there, he won't. And he'll be out of play for a Bristol City throw. Campering, one of those changes to take.

reach. Cardines gets a shove in the back, and that will be a free kick. As Esat's closed down, he's back to Tickle, who will clear up fields. Tolo's first involvement is to win a flick on. There was no one making a run beyond him, though.

offering. He was on the bench as an unused substitute the last time. These two faced off in that League Cup tie a few years ago under Nigel Pearson. Gibson Yart plays a lovely ball forward, and here goes Wallace. Good challenge on him though. And Arayway. A little bit of a heavy touch invited the challenge.

Excellent. A soft free kick goes against Laurence Hollight. Against Ella Rayway, and just a little bit of contact early.

Tollock trying to chest that into the path of Twine. Good long by Wickens, and this will go all the way through to Sam Tickler's opposite number. Gets it on the ground, and City are playing quickly. Yeah, closed down though, and now Lincoln have an opportunity on the counter, and the early shot is saved uncomfortably by Tickle. Freddie Draper with the driving effort low. It was straight at the City keeper. City just caught in possession, and Draper looking to catch Tickle early before he could get set. Palmed clear, and now a long throw in. Just flicked on at the near post and comes through to the back post. That's a good header clear, then rifled back in. Bristol City will clear away, but Lincoln showing just why they bossed League One last year and have started life pretty well in the Championship this campaign. They've made a good start here at Ashton Gate. Another long throw in, which this time Bristol City have dealt with slightly better. Wickens forward. It goes Dickey. Forward, so City penned in at the moment, and Dickey just sends it down the line, trying to get them upfield, which they will do, and they win a free kick in midfield, which they've taken quickly to Twine, who goes down. That'll be another free kick. Isats to Pring. Hirakawa. Cardines. Wallace down the line. Now Twine. Better this from Bristol City. Here's Hirakawa. First eye of goal for him. And the cries of you ring around Ashton Gate. That was a positive move from Bristol City. Nice link-up play in and around the edge of the area. Excellent hit from Hirakawa. Comfortable for George Wickens. Penalised here for a challenge in the back of Ben House.

Throw-in taken short this time. Change of angle for the ball into the box. City deal with the aerial threat. I looked at Springer counter-attack. Here's Hirakawa. Holds up the ball well. Knight's assessing his options. Isas. Knight. Gibson-Yar. Here comes to Jed Wallace, who's on the left at the moment, looking for the run of Hirakawa. Nice ball will win City their first corner of the evening. Just a bit of rotation between that line behind Tolai. Wallace had come across to the left. Hirakawa made a run through the middle. That's a good sliding challenge. Randall's had to time it well, though he's conceded the corner and you know just how big of a threat boot of young Rio Cardines is from these. In from Cardines, deep where City had plenty of players in and around the goalkeeper. He's gone over the top of all of them, although there was a touch somewhere because Bristol City have been awarded another corner, much to Lincoln's frustrations. It's just glanced off the head of Riley Towler. Across then. It's time to take the outswing. Another good ball in. Headed back out to it. Lovely first touch. Hirakawa. Oh, and that nearly turned into be an awkward one for George Wickens. The cross for Hirakawa just started to dip as it headed towards the Lincoln goal, and Wickens didn't want to take any chances. Another corner. Bristol City keeping the pressure on. The referee's spotted something here in the 6-yard box. Third corner in a row here for Bristol City, and just keeping a watchful eye on things in and around the 6-yard box. Bristol City are lined up very heavily at the back post at the moment, waiting the Cardines' delivery. In it goes, great ball off the bar. Back out to Cardines. Twine trying to get across his man. Can survive. Rio Cardines not very far away from recording yet another assist. If Lincoln needed a warning shot about his quality from set pieces, they've just had it. Isat. A couple of minutes just to get into this game, but a bit more confidence now. Just as I say that, Jason Knight sends a ball in behind, which trickles behind for a goal kick. It's a replay of City chance and a combination of Tolai and Isat. I think the touch is off Tolai.

thunders off the crossbar. Shirt. Have to concede the free kick. Which we can go direct from. Well played by Sam Tickle. Looks to get City moving. Tolai up to full speed, on to Hirakawa. He can get numbers around Hirakawa, but he's done well to shake them and then gets dragged down. Free kick and a yellow card coming here. Ben House penalised for the shirt pull. 2 skillful there, Hirakawa. The yellow, in truth, could have gone to either House or Jeffries. House is the one who has been penalised, though. Excellent play from Hirakawa. House just lurking edge of the box here, relatively unmarked. A short option. Cardines may very well look to for that penalty spot, though. Does indeed whip it in. Great ball again from Cardines, and it takes a touch off the defender. Out for a corner.

0: Gibson Yar climbing highest for Bristol City, and his header was headed in. Good defending though from Riley Towle. Another corner then to Bristol City. Isak trying to get up there, headed away out to Hirakawa. Now Cardies. This is from a bit deeper, but it's another wonderful ball. Here's Tolai. And he just slices across his chance at the back post. Every Cardine's cross seems to yield a chance at the moment. That's one that Tolai may just want back. Maybe just snatched a little bit as his chance there. Lincoln now to the Bristol City area, but forced back out of it, and that's excellent defending from Cardines. Tolai with a small nudge and he's been penalised for it. Peace for both teams at the moment. From Wickens. Out by Dickey. Oh, it finds Wallace. Takes over for Bristol City. That's a bit of skill from Rob Dickey. Print down the line. That's a good run from Tolai. And an excellent challenge as well. Well timed from the Lincoln skipper, Sonny Bradley. It's been a really good battle so far between Tolai and the Lincoln centre-halves. And here comes yet another Cardine set-piece. They're mounting up now. He's opening 20 minutes. He delivers, a bit too close to the keeper this time. Good punch clear. Out to Pring. Hirakawa. Now Cardines. This one's headed away. Space. It's left to Rio Cardines, who's still on this side. Now Pring's cross. Lincoln penned in at the moment. Bristol City starving them of possession and just testing the newly promoted team. Marcus Cabala will be happy with what he's seen from the last 10-15 minutes. Yar with the long throw. Away by the first man, but the referee spotted an infringement in the penalty area. It's going to be a Lincoln free kick. Is Rob Dickey penalised? reach that pass. It's up highest. Kurakawa pushed in the back, free kick. Unhappy, but two hands in the back. Spot from the referee.
1: Well, yeah, it's a bit risky, it's pretty obvious. I would let him take everything.
0: Free kick here for Cardines. Drifts towards the Lincoln penalty area. Well defended. The loose ball. It's a while now since last time Lincoln had a sustained spell on the ball. It's been all Bristol City, but they've given it away here. Pressure, turns away from the challenge and wins the free kick. Yeah, to Hirakawa, who was quickly flows down. Pring. Tolight. Tolight trying to roll his man, and he's won the free kick, has he? No. I thought the referee was going to gesture for the foul there. He was putting his arm out, but nothing given. That's a nice touch from Draper. Really good challenge from Yar. A short start in midfield this evening for Gibson Yar. He's had a threat from set pieces as well with his some presence. Dickie. Free kick. Quick feet on the far side. Just the dangling leg from Adam Reach. Have to commit the foul. There'll be another ball into the Lincoln box from Rio Cardines. Out here, then it's rifled back into the crowd of bodies. Could have gone anywhere. It's a prank. Corner to to Yar. Arlene's. Knight. Isat. Pass runs through to Wickens.

with the press. Sonara. Jeffries. Defended by Issa. He's conceded the throw. There on Cam Pring, that won't go unpunished. To Pring, lining up towards Tolley. Steps in, but a heavy touch and then a poor challenge. Advantage play. Draper on now to Jeffries. Great delivery from Jeffries, and goal kick is given, so a missed chance for Ogbene. He's given a yellow card for his late challenge, which led to that counter. And Ogbene, as he tried to get in front of Rob Dickey, that's come off his shoulder. I wonder if he'd have been better off trying to get his right boot in front of Dickey and hook it towards goal. Scott Twine. Twine with a good ball out to Wallace. Wallace's cross goes across the 6-yard box, where City didn't have anyone, but taking no chances. It's Jeffries who concedes the corner. Post again, and all the way through this time. No touch on it from anyone. Goal kick. Dickey was the intended target. Bristol City, as well as a handful of free kicks in advanced parts of the pitch, which Cardines has sent in. All again here, finding Jason Knight. He's caught after he plays that. Randalls, who not for the first time is protesting a decision. Rich Hirakawa. Oh, will win it back though, and then slips. And makes the challenge from the floor and trips up the Lincoln man. Unfortunately, his feet just gave way, and
inadvertently end up tripping up Varfolomeev. Ukrainian, he's young player of the year last season. Layaway continued his run just to send it in. Cowell won't get away. To Layaway again, and his cross rifles off of Cam Pring and out for a corner.

Italy, having had several corners of their own, now have to defend one. And reach to take. Follow is awaiting short, and referee not happy. Too much pushing and shoving in the 6-yard box. It's very crowded towards Sam Tickle's back post. His delivery, which is headed away from the near post. Now, the free kick's been given City's way. Difficult to see what for, I have to say, amongst that. Of half chances. Bristol City come closest. Tolo's header, which hit the crossbar. It's quite been played at the same tempo that the game at St Mary's was at the weekend. Scott Twine's racing after this. He's upfield. Header from Yar. Again, up to Tolo, who tries to bring it down on his chest. Wallace closing after this, and Higgins couldn't take too long. Nicely done by Yart, back to Issa. He fizzes it out to Cardines. Cardines striding forward. Just running into a bit of traffic. His turn to close down the Lincoln goalkeeper, and he forces a poor clearance. Challenge on him now, though, and now here come Lincoln. Cross again from Bristol City. Made it easy for Lincoln to progress the ball through midfield, and once again that long clearance is forced. By Isat. There's Tolai battling away and coming out on top, and the referee goes to his pocket to Alarewe, who gets the yellow card and is really unhappy with that decision. Oh, Tolai doing what he does best. I don't think Alarewe had a clue where the ball was after it bounced. He's got a hold of Tolai's shirt. Concedes the foul and goes into the referee's book. The latest
centre-half to be tormented by Aaron Tolai in the Championship this season. With another free kick, fairly central this, 25, 40 yards out, flipped in towards the back post. Clear away. This is tidying up. Again, looking to roll his man. This time he's been penalised. Brandel's just getting his body between Tolai and the ball. For Lincoln. Only down the line. Jeffries with the cross in low. Suddenly bring it away. Looking for an out ball. Only have one on.

resolute in that defensive shape. It's a nice ball forward. Defended though by Isak. Tickle claims. Yeah. Out to Hirakawa. Twine. Now Knight. Wallace. To his captain. 5 minutes to go until the break here at Ashton Gate. Still goalless between Bristol City and Lincoln City. As Isak steps forward and finds Twine. It's through to Tolle, who's trying to play the ball on the floor. And he's given away the free kick. Just starting to tot up now that decisions against Laurent Tolle. He's just being pulled across here for word from the referee. I think this may be no more. In fact, it's not even going to be no more. It's a yellow card. Fouls then going against Laurent Tolle.

last clearance has gone backwards. Tester for Tickle, who opts to punch. It's not what Gibson Yar intended.

of niggly fouls in midfield today. Just disrupted the flow in this first half. Hirakawa onto the loose ball. Driving across the pitch. Now Knight. Pass was rather telegraphed. It's a poor ball from the free kick, which City have back now. Pring. Hirakawa just shoved over. No free kick given. And now Lincoln break away. Strong challenge from Yar. And that's just got Ashton Gate up on its feet a little bit. It might actually be what this game needs. It's been a little bit quiet in here in this first half. I don't think that's necessarily the fault of the fans. There hasn't been a huge amount to get excited about. Just struggling to find a rhythm and a good tempo. Bristol City, though, looking to end the half on the front foot. Here's Hirakawa, who has been lively. Yar's been excellent in this first 45. Knight. Now Isat. Knight across to Gibson Yar. Steps past Watt. And goes on the outside and gets caught. No free kick again. More frustration for a large part of Ashton Gate. Again, Bristol City win it back quickly, though. Pring leaves it for Hirakawa. Hirakawa just glides past the one challenge. Pring to the back post. It's Cardines. Knight to send it in. That cross is blocked. Lincoln's turn to ask for a free kick and not get the answer they want. Oh, and then a late challenge. And that will be a yellow card. Freddie Draper with a needless foul, really. Himself a booking. It's the fifth in this first half. It's the 1 minute added on then at the end of the first half here at Ashton Gate, which is slightly less than I think I was expecting, I'll be honest. Of set pieces and a lot of yellow cards. I'm not sure the ball in play time's been that high. So yeah, plays a nice ball out to Pring. So he's looking to create maybe one last attack in the final 30 seconds. He sets. Hirakawa. Yar. 2 seconds left here for Bristol City to create something. He needs to go into the box. Goes backwards instead, and that really sums up the half, actually. It's been a game that at times has felt like it hasn't really got going, and it's goalless at the break between Bristol City and Lincoln City. Yu Hirakawa has been lively. Well, it's Lawrence Olai who came closest to breaking the deadlock. His header from Cardine's set piece cannoned back off the crossbar. All to play for then in the second half here at Ashton Gate. Goalless at the break. Half time. Bristol City 0, Lincoln City 0. Thank you very much, Toby. Yes, welcome back to the second half. City just waiting for their last couple of players as Rio Cardines and Rob Dickey emerge from the tunnel here at Ashton Gate. No changes by either side at half-time. Half where I imagine
both sets of backroom staff were happy with elements and maybe slightly less happy with other parts of the game. City dominant in terms of the possession and shot stats, 68% possession and six shots to Lincoln's three in that first half, but yet to break the deadlock. So we'll just wait for Tim Robinson to blow his whistle and we're underway in the second half. Lincoln currently on course for their fourth clean sheet of the season. Bristol City still in search of their first. This ball's up towards Lawrence Holley, who is involved a lot in that first half in terms of fouls, both won and committed. Himself a yellow card, but also drew one from Ellery. Those were two of the five bookings in that first half, so plenty of players out there just having to walk a little bit of a fine line in this second 45. Here's Reach. Skipper Bradley. Anyway, caught on the ball. Stayed in play. Very happy to let it go. Out of play. Just a quick reminder of the two 11s then for Lincoln. It's Wickens, Bradley, former City man Riley Towler, and Arewe, Jeffries, McGrandles, Varfolomeev, Reach, and Obene House supporting Draper up front. Can't get his pass away. There's Obene. He was relatively quiet in that first half. It's a nice ball though. Taken well by Reach. Sends it out right. Jeffries with the cross. Takes a deflection behind. Lincoln corner. Bristol City this evening. Sam Tickle in goal. A back four of Cardines, Dickey, Isat and Pring. Yaron Knight in midfield. Wallace, Twine and Hirakawa. Behind Lauren Tolite up top. First set piece of this second half is Lincoln's way then. Bristol City had plenty in that first half. Down this end of the pitch. Lincoln's turn now. Swung in and sort of stabs back in towards the penalty area. Pringle clear but not get very far. Swung back into the box now and flicked goalwards and flicked wide. Right away. It stayed up from the corner. Couldn't quite divert his header to trouble Sam Tickle. There's Yar. Sats. Bring. Everyone behind the ball at the moment as Bristol City try and break them down. Dickey's pass nearly did that. Cut out before it found its target though, and now Lincoln can drive forward with Draper. To Ogbene. Gets past Cardines and fires his shot on goal. Straight at Tickle though, who holds on. Just like the first half, really, it's Lincoln who've probably started the better out of the break.
has put too much on that ball.

header. Carlin's missed his ball. It's on to Wallace anyway. That's a nice touch from Tolai onto Hirakawa. He's just got the ball stuck under his feet there. Felt he was pulled back. Twine's not given up on it. Oh, and that's a poor clearance from the goalkeeper, but it works out okay for Lincoln. Benet goes down under the challenge from Isat, and after a delayed decision, the referee has given the free kick. Isat's just got to be a little bit careful. He is one of those players who did receive a booking in that first half. I'm not sure that's a foul. It was in the eyes of referee Tim Robinson. To him. Firm header away from Gibson Yar. End of Orkin's ball forward. It's not the first half, really. The second half has begun with the ball spending a lot of time out of play. By having his shirt grabbed by Riley Towler, and then there's just an exchange of words between the two after. A handful of first team appearances here for Riley Towler as Dickey plays a risky ball back, and Lincoln have a chance, and Lincoln have a goal. A nightmare of their own making for Bristol City. Punished by Freddie Draper. And the visitors are gifted the lead at Ashton Gate. Rob Dickey will not want to watch that back. Bobbling ball, yes, but it's a poor pass and it's just laid into Draper's path by Ben House, who's ahead of Sam Tickle. An excellent finish from the man who's come through Lincoln's academy. He was rewarded with a new 4-year contract this summer, and now he scores his second championship goal of the season to give Lincoln the lead at Ashton Gate. Perhaps at times in this first half the game needed livening up. It's definitely going to have to liven up now as far as Bristol City are concerned. Felt decisions have gone against them all evening, and now they've made a catastrophic mistake.

all-time challenge, but it's fine. It's gone Bristol City's way. Just need to get on the ball a little bit more here. That was in red and white. Keep it in, and Bristol City just struggling. Maybe looking for a little bit of control. Tolley's kept that in. Played by Wickens. Heavy touch there by Cardines. Reach on the overlap. It's his cross in. Dickey missed his header. Yar was maybe put off by Dickey leaping in front of him and heads it behind for a corner. All the noise coming from the away end at the moment. Lincoln fans who've travelled around 200 miles enjoying their evening out at the moment. Maybe it gets better from this corner. Varfolomiev. Deep delivery. And on the volley, it is sent back in. Bristol City scramble it away, but they're on the back foot at the moment, the hosts. Long throw in to deal with here. Good distance on the throw, cleared by Yar. Header from Dickey. Play. Well, I was wondering how long it would be until Michael Scabala calls on reinforcements, and I think Don Ballard has just been beckoned back from his warm-up.

into the City box again. And by Knight up towards Tolai, who couldn't retain the ball. Bristol City on the far side, and then given away by Yar. It was ambitious from Draper, but why not when your confidence is up? Now Bristol City are going to make the change. It's going to be Jed Wallace who makes way. Introduction of Dom Ballard. Few messages on board. Another push on Tolai there that's gone unpunished. First touch for Ballard, brought down beautifully. In midfield, well, by Twine. On to Ballard and on to Hirakawa. Great stop. Not away yet, Ballard. Knight out to Hirakawa. His cross. Ballard couldn't quite head it goalwards. Out it comes to Twine. Trying to create an angle and in the end did too much. Bristol City have woken up though after that Ballard sub. Here's Pring. Twine. Sent towards Ballard again. And headed behind for a corner. And Dom Ballard has just brought a bit more energy out there for Bristol City. Hirakawa did pretty much everything right with this effort. Fired it in hard and low. Good right boot from George Wickens keeps it out. City's first corner of the second half. Cardines to take. And again, before he takes, the referee's unhappy with something that's going on in the box. And I think, yet again, it's involving Laurent Tolai.

It's not one of Cardine's better deliveries, but he will get another chance. It's probably the worst ball he's put in from a set piece all season, actually. Then it's City lineup to try and get on the end of it. And it goes from Cardines. Flicked goalwards. And flicked behinds. Appeals from both groups of players that there were fouls going on in the box. Well, the referee wants another word with Tolite, who does have to be a little bit careful. Booking. He and many others in the ground feel he's not getting the rub of the green in terms of decisions. Lincoln readying a change. Rico Hackett. St. Lucian winger is getting ready to come on. Might happen when Ballard was initially introduced. Looks like it has, with Hirakawa definitely coming across to the right hand side now. So more of that 4-2-2-2 for Bristol City. Chirag Bene then withdrawn for Lincoln. Rico Hackett enters the field. Another who got a new contract this summer. Here's a 3-year deal. 22 goal involvements last year in League One. Tolai's flick on is lovely. Ballard can't quite get there. Good work though from Tolai to win it back for City. Now on the ball, although Lincoln get numbers round. Here's Twine. Cardines. Nisats. It's a good ball. Into Twine. Out to Pring. Lays it back to Yar. Now Twine. Back out to Gibson Yar. Nisat. Out to Pring. Waiting for the ball to eventually make its way into the box. Here's Dickey. Cardines. Back to Dickey, who's in midfield and he's given it away. And now he's out of position.

reach. Good ball forward. Yeah. Great ball to find Ballard. Hirakawa on the outside, winning a corner.

skips away from one challenge, and then a really strong challenge comes in on him. Fair though. Time by Jeffries. Knight. Hirakawa. Cardines goes on the overlap and gets the ball. Drives into the box. Dunder hits his cross. Back now with Hirakawa. Trying to create room for the cross. In it goes from Cardines. Flicked away. Pring will get it back. It's wave after wave at the moment from Bristol City. It's a bit of a wide ball from Isas, although Dickey will retrieve it. Knight. Ashtongate doing their best to help out. Yeah, lovely ball forward and well taken by Ballard. Ballard gets away from a couple and then feels he's pulled back, and the free kick goes against Bristol City. Ballard gesturing that the Lincoln player's had a handful of his shirt. Looks like it might be a foul as he's pulled back by Hackett, not spotted by the referee. Definitely looked like he was held back there. Been excellent since his introduction, Don Ballard. Probably should have scored a couple of times the weekend against his old club, Southampton. Tollite wins the free kick, and that prompts some ironic cheers. And there'll be more cheers here because there's a yellow card coming out. That's number six of the game for... it's gone the direction of Lincoln's number six, Riley Towler, for that tackle.

Nice ball down the line from Twine to Tolai, who took the shot on early, but it's ricocheted back off of him for a goal kick. Scott Twine is livid with that decision. And Ashton Gates voicing their anger too. From there to see it. Tough to tell from that initial replay. The possibility was that after the strike it ricocheted back on to Tolai. And now there's a lot of time being taken up on this goal kick. The yellow card's been given, but surely it has to be a corner. Wickens has been booked, but Tim Robinson has not started a countdown. So surely it has to be a corner. He now begins a countdown. Well, he's starting to lose control of this referee. Referee Robinson is not overly popular at the moment in BS3. Wickens goes into the book. Yet another yellow in this game. Over 20 minutes left at Ashton Gate. It's Bristol City 0, Lincoln 1. Cardines. Lincoln readying a double change, which they're going to make now. Rob Street and Daniel Oyogoke coming on. Freddie Draper, the goal scorer, is going to be the first to be withdrawn. His goal is the difference between the two teams at the moment. And then Adam Reach is the other to come off.

straight a like-for-like change up top. There we go, okay. Who is more naturally a right back? Looks like he's going to operate on the left. He wanted a foul, and eventually the referee is going to pull that back. I think he is. Dickie's gone down here and has stayed down. He's not the kind of person who stays down here. And this doesn't look good. Physio's waved on. Tangle, he's pulled back and he just lands awkwardly. That left leg looks like it just gets stuck. Just crying. Oh, that's nasty. Looks in some discomfort here, Rob Dickie. Not sure he's going to be fit to continue. The urgency which some of the medical staff are currently showing suggests that this looks pretty serious. Stretcher is being wheeled out for Rob Dickie. Noah Ayler, incidentally, is also getting ready to come on for Bristol City. You'd assume is his replacement. Greenwood and Adebayo are also getting ready here for the Robins. It's going to be a long break in play, this, I think. This means we're going to have quite a bit of added time. Noah Ayler's actually just put his tracksuit top back on, and it's Rob Atkinson, I think, who's going to come on instead. As we see a replay of the difference between the two teams at the moment, it's a really tidy finish actually from Freddie Draper, just taken on the half volley. Dickie's back pass well read by House and finished off by Draper to give Lincoln the lead. So the last three meetings between these two in the league, it ended 1-1 back in the 80s. City are continuing the pattern of alternating between winning and losing at Ashton Gates. Their last six home games that have alternated between three defeats and three wins. If they could come back today, it would be first back-to-back home wins in the Championship this calendar year. And so far have been continuing their excellent midweek form, unbeaten in their last 14 midweek matches. Stretches back to January 2025 and a defeat to Blackpool. As Rob Dickie has helped onto the stretcher, that left leg in a brace. Just hope this isn't as serious as it looks for Bristol City's vice-captain. Obviously, Bristol City have had long centre-half injuries actually in recent years. Rob Atkinson had a long time out. Luke McNally, it was great to see him in action for the under-21s earlier today as he steps up his recovery from a nasty ACL injury which kept him out for all of last season. His return looks like it may yet coincide with City losing another centre-half as Rob Dickie is stretchered off. Wish him well. Rob Atkinson on in his place. The other changes for City then. Scott Twine withdrawn to be replaced by Sam Greenwood. And Lawrence Tolley, who's put in a shift this evening and will be frustrated, I think, in some refereeing decisions and the fact maybe he hasn't found the back of the net, is replaced by Elijah Adebayo up top.
tactics then for Bristol City. Kinson slots in alongside Isat. So we've got 15 minutes of the 90 left, but you'd imagine it's going to be a hefty chunk of added time for that Dickey injury. Given away by Cardines and then quickly won back. Yeah, nice ball forward. Well taken by Greenwood on the turn, who wins the free kick. Harawe is one of the several Lincoln players on a yellow card. Good first introduction there from Greenwood. Good quick feet.

sardines. Might well pick up the loose ball here. Sent in. And the volley from Ballard. Clearance is cannoned off of a Lincoln player. Bristol City throw. Taken quickly down the line. Good feet over there, but the ball hasn't stayed in. Goes from Yar. Lisa. Ballard off and after it. Adebayo up there with him. And Greenwood wins it back. Adebayo wins the corner. So he has done very well since coming on in a couple of sub-appearances so far. Elijah Adebayo gets involved in and around the ball. And the Cardians with the corner in front of section 82. And Atkinson will fancy trying to get on the end of this. And it goes from Cardians. It's over his head. And then a chance at the back post for Adebayo. Packed it's Yar. Isak got the first ball. Then whipped back in. That's too close to the goalkeeper. And it was Isak who climbed highest initially. Looked like he maybe could have headed it towards goal. Instead, his header went back across. And Gibson Yar at the back post had actually what was a good chance. Bouncing ball here for City to deal with. Pring's header has gone behind for a Lincoln corner. Really good clearance that from George Wickens, actually. Four assists in League One last year, did the Lincoln keeper. That equaled the English League record, which is held by Edison for most goalkeeper assists in a season. And clearances like that downfield are probably why.

for Lincoln. Again, a crowded back post for Sam Tickle to deal with. Change the angle here. So the shot comes in. It takes a couple of deflections and Tickle gratefully ends up with the ball in his arms. Poor distribution though, really. Just threw it into Isat's path, who was under pressure immediately. This ball went out of play. Bristol City just struggling getting out from the back now. It's Lincoln's turn to put on a really good press. And those travelling fans are enjoying what they're seeing. Collins down the line over Adebayo's head. Given up on it, Adebayo. Ballard's flick. And he's got the ball here, Don Ballard, and he's striding towards goal. Good challenge on him, though. Now Atkinson with a difficult ball to deal with, and he's done that really well. Isat finds Knight. Time just ticking away from Bristol City here. To Cardines. Knight looking for a cheeky little ball in behind, comes back out to him. Now Cardines. This cross is deflected behind. Another Bristol City corner. This is number 11 of the evening now for Bristol City. Post, and that's easily headed away. Hirakawa slipped as he tried to turn. Atkinson, good ball down the line. And there's a wrestling match there, which has to be a free kick. Greenwood brought down. Set piece here for Cardines. Delivery and knockdown was goal bound by Rob Atkinson, although there wasn't real any pace on it. Struggle for control in this second half. There's Isat. Playing a good ball onto Ballard. Couldn't get beyond the challenge. For
through to tickle. Carlins takes over. Difficult to know really how long we've got left in the game as we head into the final 5 minutes of the 90. Atkinson swinging behind by Knight. Hirakawa after it, and Hirakawa nearly gets that. Will be another Bristol City corner. City readying their final change, and it's going to be Sam Bell. Not going to come on before this corner's taken, though. Or is he? Yes, he is, in fact. Cam Pring sprints off, and Bell comes on. Every Lincoln player back in their box defending this. Pretty much everybody is in and around the box, barring Sam Tickle. Says you don't want to be caught on the counter here. Hirakawa's the deepest player, and he's 25 yards away from goal. As Carlins swings it in, and it's a poor corner. Will get yet another go, though. This is, what, 13, 14 now? To be one of Rio Carlin's better deliveries. He can look at the patch around there that he has dug up the amount of times he's taken a corner. It is a good delivery this time. Comes out to Hirakawa. Shot's blocked by his own man. Tickle's going to pick this up on the halfway line. Out to Carlin's. Carlin's cross is really good. And Isak is frustrated with his effort. That was the delivery that Rio Carlin's was wanting. Isak met it really well. Catches it flush on his forehead. Just can't direct it goalwards. Lincoln's using up all the time he can here. As he's taking this as... Actually, he can again. The referee still hasn't begun the countdown. Now does. Goes straight out of play. Oh, and then a foul throw. That rather sums up Bristol City's night. It hasn't been going right for City tonight. Those nights that just seems to have gone away from them where nothing's really gone their way at all. Miles header up to Adebayo. On to Hirakawa. Hirakawa pass one. Ends a throw it. Leave it for Carlins to take. Will test his distance from the long throw. As the centre halves go up. Straight attempted the clearance. Now Lincoln might have numbers forward here. Here's Street. Inside run made by Iogoke. Keeping the ball in the corner as far as Lincoln are concerned, as the fourth official prepares his board. We'll find out how many minutes Bristol City have got to try and find an equaliser. Lincoln, for the time being, they are happy to eke out as many seconds as they can.

straight. So they get numbers around him, and finally the throw-in goes the other way. 7 minutes added on by the fourth official. A large chunk of that for the injury to Rob Dickey. This is sent forward. Ballard will chase. Passing ball here. Goalkeeper did well. That's gone a long way up. Out of play. Oh, and then the free kick's gone here for, I think, handball by Jason Knight, but the ball looked like it was well out from the throw. More frustration for Bristol City towards the officials. Knight had picked the ball up, basically, because he felt the ball was about a metre or two out and wanted to take the throw-in quickly. If it wasn't a throw-in, you felt it was handball against Lincoln, which is what Bristol City staff are now querying. As it is, it's a free kick to the Imps, which Wickens sends towards the corner. And the ball's adjudged to have stayed in play. Well, that's wonderful feat. Atkinson does just enough to allow Tickle to come and claim it. Here's Bell, who's basically operating at left back for Bristol City since he's come on. Wins a throw. Yeah. Here's Hirakawa. Cardines. Back to Knight. Across to Gibson Yar. Here's Knight. Here's cross, a little bit deep. Headed clear, picked up by Isat. That's a Bell. Back to Isat. Now Yar. Oh, Yar's ball is wasteful. In truth, Bristol City have struggled to break Lincoln down this evening. Again, Ashton Gate frustrated with the amount of times it takes for the referee to begin his countdown. To the corner again with Hackett. The ball has gone out for a Bristol City throw. Just under 4 minutes remaining. He tries to get as much distance forward as he can. Ballard picks it up. Out to Bell. Greenwood's off ahead of him. Bell comes inside, finds Ballard. Atkinson. Knight. Now Cardines. Yeah, tripped up, was he? Advantage played. Atkinson now. Knight. Cardines tried to feed Hirakawa. Lincoln scramble away. They've been excellent defensively, Lincoln, tonight. Absolutely outstanding without the ball, but the test isn't over yet, as this is sent forward by Knight. Flick on here. Barb with his back to goal, creates the angle for the shot. Only needs a half yard like that, Don Ballard. Frustrated he couldn't get that on target.

readying another change. Going to make that change now. Tom Bayliss is coming on. And Ivan Varfoloviev is going off.

less than 2 minutes to go now. Touch. Loses the ball, and Lincoln presumably will head to the corner here to eke out more time. We've won a throw in off Hirakawa. Just looks like a lot of frustration out there this evening from Bristol City's players. As Lincoln fans pull their midfielder off as he makes their way in front of them. It's a free kick which has gone Bristol City's way. This needs to get forward and quickly. Maybe 60 seconds or so left if a little bit's added on for that Lincoln sub. Oh, and a yellow card's been dished out to one of the Lincoln backroom staff. I'm not quite sure who's picked that up. Good flick on there by Atkinson, but there's no one to pick up the ball. Now Bristol City are a bit loose at the back, although the offside flag's gone up. Maybe one last chance to send this forward from about the halfway line. Jason Knight will leave this to Sam Tickle to send forwards. Told to take this further back. Still being told to take it further back. He's now gone further back than the assistant on the far side, who was in line with where it was offside. Takes it forward at a low stinger, really, which will come back to Tickle. Brings that up high. Headed away by Lincoln, and that will be that. A massive win for the Imps over their former manager. A frustrating night for Bristol City. Freddie Draper's goal is the difference between the two teams. There's delight in the away ends for those travelling Lincoln fans. Delight on the pitch as well for those players. You can tell how much that victory means to them. Back-to-back away wins 1-0 for the visitors, for Bristol City. It's back-to-back defeats and a night of frustration, particularly with several refereeing decisions that they felt didn't go their way. Hopefully Rob Dickey's injury isn't too bad as well. Overall, a night that Bristol City will want to move on quickly, and they can do with that game on Friday, of course. But full-time at Ashton Gate this evening, it's finished. Bristol City 0, Lincoln City 1.